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6: Tonight looks partly cloudy with lows near 43. Clouds turn variable tomorrow with highs near 71. And a pleasantly mild night follows with lows warming into the upper 50s. Thursday brings mostly cloudy skies and highs in the mid-70s. Rain arrives Friday, around an inch expected, with temperatures in the mid-60s and an east wind at 10. Saturday keeps the rain going, highs near 67, lows in the mid-50s, with east winds at 10.
7: Pop quiz time from our Intelligence for Your Pets files. On a typical day while you're at work, how often do you think your dog barks while they're alone at home? Once when the mailman comes by, maybe twice, or do you think they're so well-behaved they never bark? According to a recent study in Psychology Today, the average dog barks at least four times a day when they're alone. You believe they studied this? It's based on sound-activated recordings of 40 dogs of all different breeds who were tracked for five full days. In general, researchers found young

younger dogs bark more than older dogs when they're left alone. That makes sense to me. All babies get stressed when they're alone, including puppies, until they learn to self-soothe. Also, female dogs tend to bark longer and more frequently than male dogs. Researchers say this comes down to a female's hardwired mothering instincts, which makes her significantly more protective and aggressive compared to male dogs, meaning they'll bark at anything they perceive as a potential threat. And then each time a dog barks alone, the study found they'll keep barking for at least 30 seconds on average, which is a good reason to stay on good terms with your neighbors, especially if you live in an apartment, because if the average dog barks four times a day, we did the math here, average dog barks four times a day, 30 seconds each, this means your neighbors are enduring 2 full minutes of barking every day while you're at work.

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1: Tonight looks partly cloudy with lows near 43. Clouds turn variable tomorrow with highs near 71. And a pleasantly mild night follows with lows warming into the upper 50s. Thursday brings mostly cloudy skies and highs in the mid-70s. Rain arrives Friday, around an inch expected, with temperatures in the mid-60s and an east wind at 10. Saturday keeps the rain going, highs near 67, lows in the mid-50s, with east winds at 10.
2: Here's an interesting tip. You know, if you embarrass yourself somewhere by tripping, spilling food on yourself, like I usually do, or whatever, just go to a different room and you'll feel better. Yeah, this is called, quote, the doorway effect. And in the Journal of Experimental Psychology, when people embarrass themselves and then walk through a doorway into another room, their humiliation was greatly reduced. It's because moving from one space to another through a threshold prompts the brain to compartmentalize the memories from one room. It makes a sort of mental boundary so your mind starts fresh, and recalling the moment is much more difficult. It's the same reason you forget what you got up and went into the kitchen for when you crossed the doorway from the family room. It's the doorway effect. Try it.
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1: U.S. lawmakers on both sides of the aisle continue to try to push for the Trump administration to take action on the rapid growth of artificial intelligence. The Republican Speaker of the House, Mike Johnson, today pushed back on placing a moratorium on the development of AI, claiming a pause could have serious national security implications. This after President Trump posted that recent fears over the development of AI is a political hoax. This as we hear from Jennifer Kuiper, the head of the AI research company Anthropic. Dario Amade has been giving a keynote speech at Salesforce's annual Dreamforce conference in San Francisco.
2: Amade's appearance comes days after he called for the AI industry to slow the pace of development to allow safety measures to catch up. When asked about it, he used an analogy regarding safety records in the auto industry and advising against the blame game, saying instead,
3: let's look at everything and we can always be better. Let's make our practices better. Let's recommit to transparency. Let's invest more in safety. Then let's organize the rest of the industry and say, what can we do to set standards for everyone?
2: President Trump has pushed back on calls to slow AI development. I'm Jennifer Kuiper.
1: A showdown over absentee voting's hit a brick wall ahead of the midterm elections. After the Supreme Court stepped in this week to stop an emergency push for the post office to put in place rule changes by President Trump, calling for specialized envelopes, individual voter barcodes, and uploading data to a federal portal. 12 states had teamed up to defend Trump's directive. Trump has been blasting the high court for the decision on social media today, accusing the justices of being bullied and cajoled by the radical left into making decisions, he writes, that have set America back at least 100 years. Polls close soon in Delaware, the last state in the nation holding their primary elections today. There's House and Senate races, the most notable being Democratic Senator Chris Coons, facing three primary challengers in his bid for a third term. I'm Scott Carr.
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0: Tonight looks partly cloudy with lows near 43. Clouds turn variable tomorrow with highs near 71. And a pleasantly mild night follows with lows warming into the upper 50s. Thursday brings mostly cloudy skies and highs in the mid-70s. Rain arrives Friday, around an inch expected, with temperatures in the mid-60s and an east wind at 10. Saturday keeps the rain going, highs near 67, lows in the mid-50s, with east winds at 10.
1: Here's something I didn't see coming. Did you know that your favorite pumpkin spice thingy can improve your health? Here we go. Turns out the ginger can reduce bloat. Research from Columbia University says just one teaspoon of ginger ignites fat burning enough to cancel out an extra 43 calories. It's also a diuretic that reduces gas, bloat, and excess fluids that contribute to water weight. So that's the ginger in the pumpkin spice drink. Also, cinnamon, another pumpkin spice staple, is good for your brain. It activates the brain's memory center, and just a half teaspoon every day for a month can lead to a 300% improvement in recall and cognitive function. Here's another component of pumpkin spice. It's nutmeg, and that can help with anxiety. Nutmeg contains the compound myristicin, which triggers the release of the calming, soothing brain chemical serotonin. You're familiar with that. Researchers at Texas A&M found that a quarter teaspoon of nutmeg calms brain waves, which means a dash before bed could keep you from waking up in the middle of the night.
2: There's always room for improvement. 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
7: Tonight looks partly cloudy with lows near 43. Clouds turn variable tomorrow with highs near 71. And a pleasantly mild night follows with lows warming into the upper 50s. Thursday brings mostly cloudy skies and highs in the mid-70s. Rain arrives Friday, around an inch expected, with temperatures in the mid-60s and an east wind at 10. Saturday keeps the rain going, highs near 67, lows in the mid-50s, with east winds at 10.
8: So would you like to have an awesome day where everything seems to come easily? Positive moments follow one right after the other, and even strangers are smiling back at you. Well, you just have to take a brisk morning walk. Try this. We know it works. And this is the recommendation based on a recent study at George Mason University in Virginia. The reason? Because exercise boosts production of feel-good hormones. You knew this, which makes you feel more positive from the get-go. And the result is a mood boost that can last up to 48 hours after that exercise. And starting the day on a high note creates what the researchers call, quote, a cascade of positivity, where one good thing leads to another. It makes you much more likely to have positive interactions with others and get more done at work or home. In fact, feeling positive in the morning helps minimize the impact of negative events for the rest of the day. The researchers also found that the longer you work out each day and the more social you make it, like walking with a friend, the happier you are going to feel.
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Turn it up some. All right, boys. This is her favorite song. You know that, right? So we play it good and loud. She might get up and dance me in.

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1: Tonight looks partly cloudy with lows near 43. Clouds turn variable tomorrow with highs near 71. And a pleasantly mild night follows with lows warming into the upper 50s. Thursday brings mostly cloudy skies and highs in the mid-70s. Rain arrives Friday, around an inch expected, with temperatures in the mid-60s and an east wind at 10. Saturday keeps the rain going, highs near 67, lows in the mid-50s, with east winds at 10.
2: My name is John Tesh, and here and now, I'm going to activate your brain and ignite your thinking. This comes from Psychology Today in Montclair State University. To start, make sure you have a tennis ball on hand, and then when you're reading documents or you need to focus on details, you squeeze the ball in your right hand. We've had this tip before. That stimulates the left side of your brain, the side that processes words. Now, if you're looking at blueprints or instructions with diagrams, switch to your left hand. Stimulating the brain's right side helps with visualizing and spatial relationships. Reading and comprehending, tennis ball in the right hand. Doing something visual, tennis ball in the left hand. Try it.
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7: Tonight looks partly cloudy with lows in the upper 40s. Skies stay partly cloudy tomorrow as highs climb near 72. Then clouds thicken tomorrow night with lows in the upper 50s. Thursday keeps the clouds around with highs near 74. Friday brings rain around an inch expected, temperatures in the mid-60s, winds east at 10. That rain continues into the weekend with highs near 67 and winds again from the east at 10.
8: We are always a broken record talking about gratitude on this show. All kinds of data supporting what it does for your body and your future. And for good reason, we talk about it. Lots of new research shows practicing gratitude does make your life better. And here's an example. Just feeling thankful will lower your stress level. A study by the Center for Biotechnology Information found the positive emotions associated with gratitude triggered a 23% drop in cortisol levels compared to when people focused on negative emotions. Gratitude can also improve sleep. University of Manchester researchers found those who regularly focused on gratitude got the best quality sleep and slept longer. It's because when you go to bed feeling thankful for what's in your life, you're less likely to toss and turn with worry. Gratitude helps shift your focus from things that may be causing stress, like work and bills,

0: the things that bring you joy. And don't miss this, surprisingly, expressing gratitude can help you exercise more often. According to the Journal of Personality and Social Psychology, people who keep gratitude journals report fewer health complaints, they spent more time exercising, and had fewer symptoms of physical illness. So what is the best way to practice gratitude? Researchers at the Wharton School say, whenever you start to feel stressed, stop. Simply ask yourself, what can I feel grateful for right now, this minute?
1: Intelligence for your life.
0: Coming up, if you exercise while wearing earbuds, did you know you're at risk for a potentially serious ear infection? It's called cardio ear, and it can trigger everything from pain to hearing loss if you're not careful. So in a moment, I'll share easy strategies from an ear, nose, and throat specialist to help you work out without getting cardio ear.

Garth, Dolly, and Merle. We're on a first-name basis. 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
1: U.S. Attorney General Todd Blanche is saying President Trump has every right to criticize the justices sitting on the U.S. Supreme Court. This after the High Court shot down Trump's appeal to restrict mail-in voting, and the president taking to social media saying the conservative justices who opposed him were not the people I interviewed.
2: He has every right, and indeed, he should communicate his concerns with the Supreme Court whenever he has them.
1: Blanche gave a White House press briefing in the Rose Garden today. He says the DOJ will abide by the Supreme Court's decision. The Federal Reserve is widely expected to raise interest rates tomorrow, which would mark the first time the Fed has raised rates in more than 3 years. Analysts project the central bank will rate hikes by a quarter percentage point. This after the most recent data from the Consumer Price Index showing annual inflation still well above the central bank's 2% target. The board of directors at Washington's Kennedy Center has voted to shut down the Performing Arts Center. Here's Wendy Swanson.
3: In a draft resolution, the board said the center will be closed for 2 years. They cited a dire financial situation and issues to the building's structure. It comes after a judge blocked the Kennedy Center from putting President Trump's name back on the building. Judge Christopher Cooper wrote, defendants cannot install memorials for President Trump or anyone or anything else at the Kennedy Center without Congress's blessing.
1: The last state to hold primaries in this election season is Delaware. NBC News is now projecting Senator Chris Coons will win Delaware's Democratic primary for Senate, defeating three challengers in a bid for a third full term. Now Coons will face Republican Michael Katz in the general election. A Democratic-led effort to impeach President Trump has been voted down in the House. A resolution was led by Democratic Congressman Al Green of Texas. The vote was 232 to 147. 46 Democrats declined to take a position, including Minority Leader Hakeem Jeffries. I'm Scott Carr.
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7: Tonight looks partly cloudy with lows in the upper 40s. Skies stay partly cloudy tomorrow as highs climb near 72. Then clouds thicken tomorrow night with lows in the upper 50s. Thursday keeps the clouds around with highs near 74. Friday brings rain around an inch expected, temperatures in the mid-60s, winds east at 10. That rain continues into the weekend with highs near 67 and winds again from the east at 10.
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0: listening to music, and I do a lot of this. It's called cardio ear. If you work out and sweat while wearing earbuds, you could be at risk. So cardio ear is similar to swimmer's ear, but it's when sweat collects in your ear canal and within 24 hours can cause an infection. Ear, nose, and throat specialist Dr. Eugene Chio says, when sweat gets trapped in our ear, it creates the perfect moist environment for bacteria to thrive. How do you know if you have cardio ear? It'll be a painful throbbing with a discharge, and it's not just gross, it's dangerous. It could rupture your eardrum. Hello. So give your earbuds a rest at least once a week. Go old school with over-the-ear headphones if you have to. And if you feel sweat build up in your ears, put a couple of drops of rubbing alcohol, a couple of drops in each ear, or dry them out with a hairdryer set on low heat for a minute.
1: IFYL. The intelligence for your life.

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7: Tonight looks partly cloudy with lows in the upper 40s. Skies stay partly cloudy tomorrow as highs climb near 72. Then clouds thicken tomorrow night with lows in the upper 50s. Thursday keeps the clouds around with highs near 74. Friday brings rain around an inch expected, temperatures in the mid 60s, winds east at 10. That rain continues into the weekend with highs near 67 and winds again from the east at 10.
8: Okay, so here's a quick tip. You've met somebody you like, all right? You've exchanged phone numbers. You're texting. Go ahead and add a winky face emoji to your messages or even a kiss. According to the Singles in America survey, those are the two top emojis used by both genders when flirting on their phones. They shouldn't replace actual sentences or phone calls, but when used sparingly, they're an effective way to flirt, according to the experts. It's the winky face emoji or the kiss emoji.
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0: Hog Country is W267CO Sparta and WBOG Toma.
1: U.S. Attorney General Todd Blanche is saying President Trump has every right to criticize the justices sitting on the U.S. Supreme Court. This after the High Court shot down Trump's appeal to restrict mail-in voting, and the president taking to social media saying the conservative justices who opposed him were not the people I interviewed.
2: He has every right, and indeed, he should communicate his concerns with the Supreme Court whenever he has them.
1: Blanche gave a White House press briefing in the Rose Garden today. He says the DOJ will abide by the Supreme Court's decision. The Federal Reserve is widely expected to raise interest rates tomorrow, which would mark the first time the Fed has raised rates in more than 3 years. Analysts project the central bank will rate hikes by a quarter percentage point. This after the most recent data from the Consumer Price Index showing annual inflation still well above the central bank's 2% target. The board of directors at Washington's Kennedy Center has voted to shut down the Performing Arts Center. Here's Wendy Swanson.
3: In a draft resolution, the board said the center will be closed for 2 years. They cited a dire financial situation and issues to the building structure. It comes after a judge blocked the Kennedy Center from putting President Trump's name back on the building. Judge Christopher Cooper wrote, defendants cannot install memorials for President Trump or anyone or anything else at the Kennedy Center without Congress's blessing.
1: The last state to hold primaries in this election season is Delaware. NBC News is now projecting Senator Chris Coons will win Delaware's Democratic primary for Senate, defeating three challengers in a bid for a third full term. Now Coons will face Republican Michael Katz in the general election. A Democratic-led effort to impeach President Trump has been voted down in the House. A resolution was led by Democratic Congressman Al Green of Texas. The vote was 232 to 147. 46 Democrats declined to take a position, including Minority Leader Hakeem Jeffries. I'm Scott Carr.
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2: Tonight looks partly cloudy with lows in the upper 40s. Skies stay partly cloudy tomorrow as highs climb near 72. Then clouds thicken tomorrow night with lows in the upper 50s. Thursday keeps the clouds around with highs near 74. Friday brings rain around an inch expected, temperatures in the mid-60s, winds east at 10. That rain continues into the weekend with highs near 67 and winds again from the east at 10.
3: All right, we're going to talk about prenups for a moment because things are changing, apparently. It used to be if somebody wanted a prenuptial agreement for a marriage, it meant A, they were wealthy and trying to protect their assets, or B, they didn't have much confidence in the relationship lasting. But today, it turns out half of adults surveyed for a Harris poll said they're opening to signing a prenup. Why? People are getting married later in life, so they often have property, money, businesses, or debt to consider before marrying. With a prenup, if you break up, you're not saddled with any debt accumulated by your spouse prior to the marriage. And prenups can also protect spouses in many cases from debt incurring during the marriage if one spouse should pass away, including medical debt or the debt from a business. And millennials are so into prenups that two millennial women started an online platform, HelloPrenup.com. It charges a flat fee of $600 for creating prenups. It's projected to do 25 times more prenups this year than just 2 years ago. And just by having a prenup, lawyers say they found that many couples feel they're sending a message to each other that they're trying to protect each other from financial disaster in the event of divorce or death. I'm pretty sure that's not the message it always sends, but I get what you're saying.

0: racking them up. 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
7: Tonight looks partly cloudy with lows in the upper 40s. Skies stay partly cloudy tomorrow as highs climb near 72, then clouds thicken tomorrow night with lows in the upper 50s. Thursday keeps the clouds around with highs near 74. Friday brings rain around an inch expected, temperatures in the mid-60s, winds east at 10. That rain continues into the weekend with highs near 67 and winds again from the east at 10.
8: Okay, gentlemen, it's

0: Time for us all to be seen as more confident, powerful, and successful. We're going to need a razor and some clippers. We have to shave our heads. This is according to research from the University of Pennsylvania. Study participants were asked to rate a bunch of photographs of men, and there were two shots of each man, one with a full head of hair, one with receding hairline or a bald spot. The other picture showed a photoshopped version where they looked bald. The result. Participants rated the men with a full head of hair the most attractive, and the men considered the weakest and least attractive were those with bald spots or a receding hairline. But get this. The bald men, they were rated stronger, more powerful, even more intelligent than all the other guys, even the men with all their hair. The bald men were described as, quote, dominance, confidence, influential. This backs up a previous study of more than 20,000 men by psychologist Dr. Ronald Hens. He found that bald men are considered wiser and more intelligent than men with hair because baldness, like wisdom, tends to come with age. The researchers believe this is partly because shaved heads have been linked to stereotypically masculine professions, police, firefighter, military. Plus, people think it takes a ton of confidence for a man to choose to be bald.
1: IFYL. The intelligence for your life.

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1: U.S. lawmakers on both sides of the aisle continue to try to push for the Trump administration to take action on the rapid growth of artificial intelligence. The Republican Speaker of the House, Mike Johnson, has announced President Trump plans to unite artificial intelligence leaders at the White House within the next week. This after President Trump posted that recent fears over the development of AI is a political hoax. This as we hear from Jennifer Kuiper, the head of the AI research company Anthropic. Dario Amodei has been giving a keynote speech at Salesforce's annual Dreamforce conference in San Francisco.
2: Amodei's appearance comes days after he called for the AI industry to slow the pace of development to allow safety measures to catch up. When asked about it, he used an analogy regarding safety records in the auto industry and advising against the blame game, saying instead,
3: let's look at everything and we can always be better. Let's make our practices better. Let's recommit to transparency. Let's invest more in safety. Then let's organize the rest of the industry and say, what can we do to set standards for everyone?
2: President Trump has pushed back on calls to slow AI development.
1: At least three people are dead after a news helicopter crashed in Los Angeles. Several reports say three people were killed, a fourth taken to the hospital, but it's unclear which news station the helicopter belonged to. The helicopter crash happened shortly after a crash on the ground involving an LA bus killing two people. The chief financial officer of the Kennedy Center in Washington has resigned. An NBC News report says Donna Coronan had served in the role since early 2025. This after the center's board voted this week to shut down the Performing Arts Center for 2 years, citing a dire financial situation and issues to the building structure. A judge blocked the center from putting President Trump's name back on the building. The last state to hold primaries in this election season is Delaware. NBC News is now projecting Senator Chris Coons will win Delaware's Democratic primary for Senate, defeating three challengers in a bid for a third full term. I'm Scott Carr.
4: Man, I love this place. I've been surfing here since I was a kid. Now, seeing my grandson out on the water, it means everything to me. Watching him and taking in the blue waves, the sea breeze, the blurry horizon.

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1: Tonight looks partly cloudy with lows in the upper 40s. Skies stay partly cloudy tomorrow as highs climb near 72. Then clouds thicken tomorrow night with lows in the upper 50s. Thursday keeps the clouds around with highs near 74. Friday brings rain around an inch expected, temperatures in the mid-60s, winds east at 10. That rain continues into the weekend with highs near 67 and winds again from the east at 10.
2: 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It's intelligence for your life, and here's what Dr. Amy Shaw recommends to eat and drink for immediate energy. She's a double board certified physician and nutritionist, so yes, Amy, we're all listening. First, eat nuts, specifically peanuts and almonds. They not only help your brain release dopamine, the feel-good neurotransmitter, they also contain the amino acid tyrosine. Now, tyrosine helps you feel more motivated and energized. You can also get the same effect from edamame beans. And then drink this, chai tea. Chai tea has been used for thousands of years as a healing tonic, and the energy boost you get comes from the spices in chai, which include cardamom, ginger, black pepper, and cinnamon.
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2: And coming up, a former Buddhist monk is now saying there's one question that can change how you use your phone. And neuroscientists are backing this up. I'll share it with you next.

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2: The NBA expects to vote on expansion in Seattle and Las Vegas by the end of the calendar year. Seattle's already set with an arena for the league. Lionel Messi will play his final game for Argentina October 6th at exhibition in Buenos Aires. In Major League Baseball at Cleveland, the Guardians hit a two-run double in the bottom of the ninth to beat the first-place White Sox 7-6. Guardians now just a half game back in the AL Central. In the AL West, Houston still with a one-game lead over the Rangers. Houston and Texas each won. In the AL East, Tampa Bay and the Yankees each won. Rays still 3.5 games over New York. The Tampa Bay victory was 2-1 against the A's. Junior Caminero hit a solo homer in the bottom of the ninth, his 41st home run of the year that leads the American League. Atlanta won at the Cubs 6-3, while Milwaukee was a winner 5-1 at Pittsburgh. The Brewers clinched the NL Central title again. 11-inning wins for the Orioles and Miami.
3: Rest of tonight, skies stay partly cloudy with lows in the upper 40s. For today, look for more partly cloudy skies and highs near 72. Clouds thicken up this evening, with lows settling into the upper 50s. Tomorrow brings even more cloud cover and highs climb into the mid-70s. Then on Friday, rain moves in with close to an inch of accumulation expected, temperatures cooling into the mid-60s, and an east wind at 10.
4: All right, my friends, if you're like me, before you get out of bed, before your first sip of coffee, you've likely already checked your phone. Michael Becca is a former Buddhist monk. He says, we need to think about what we're feeding our brains. Because he says, just like what we eat affects our body, our mind becomes what it regularly consumes. So if you feed it fear, it learns to expect danger. If you feed it comparison, it forgets what it already has. Neuroscience does back this up. Research consistently links heavy social media use to increased anxiety, disrupted sleep, reduced ability to focus. So Becca recommends asking yourself one question and apply it to the accounts you follow most. Ready? Does this expand me or does it shrink me? After engaging with it, do you feel more curious, empathetic, or grounded? Or do you feel more anxious, fearful, or numb? Becca says we should unfollow what shrinks us and keep what expands us. What great advice. Then let's take it one step further. Protect 5 minutes of silence before reaching for the phone in the morning. Because our attention isn't endless and how we spend it determines what we have left for everything else. So Michael Becca says, think about your social media feed as a room you live in for hours every day and then design it accordingly.
5: Intelligence for your life.
4: And just ahead, we'll examine the true power of love songs according to new research in the journal Psychology of Music. Can hearing a romantic song really help you break the ice and get closer to somebody you're interested in dating? You don't want to miss this story.

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He said. I said, well, I didn't know. He said, I turned 65 about 11 months ago.

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Now it's old dogs and children and watermelon wine.

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1: At least three people are dead after a news helicopter crashed in Los Angeles on Tuesday night. That chopper's been confirmed to belong to NBC LA and Telemundo 52. Captain Brandon Silverman with the Los Angeles Fire Department says local, state, and federal investigators will be examining the burned wreckage.
2: It appears at this time the person that was pronounced or determined deceased by our paramedics at the scene was outside the helicopter on the ground in the parking lot when the helicopter crashed.
1: Another person on the ground was injured. Several news helicopters were circling above a deadly bus accident in the Chatsworth neighborhood right before the helicopter went down a few minutes before 7. Sarah McBride is the Democratic nominee for Delaware's lone U.S. House seat. The incumbent representative ran unopposed in the state's primary Tuesday.

0: She'll face Republican Joseph Arminio in her bid for re-election. Meanwhile, incumbent Senator Chris Coons won the Democratic primary for Senate. The House has passed a Democratic-backed war powers resolution aimed at limiting President Trump's military actions in Iran. Mark Mayfield has details.
1: Sponsored by Representative Seth Moulton, the resolution drew support from 7 Republicans, up from 4 when similar measures were considered earlier. The vote marked the third time the House has approved a war powers resolution related to Iran. During floor debate, Representative Gregory Meeks, the ranking Democrat on the House Foreign Affairs Committee, argued that Congress had never authorized a war with Iran and criticized the administration for keeping troops in harm's way without congressional approval or a clear strategy. I'm Mark Mayfield.
0: After some of 60 Minutes, top veterans were pushed out. The CBS News show has scored its worst season premiere ratings in over 25 years. Nielsen says the long-running program drew just 7.9 million viewers on Sunday. That's its smallest audience for an opening show since the turn of the century. That's at the start of the first full season under Barry Weiss, the network's new editor-in-chief. CBS has issued a statement saying 60 Minutes was still Sunday's number one news program. I'm Tammy Trujillo.
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3: Rest of tonight, skies stay partly cloudy with lows in the upper 40s. For today, look for more partly cloudy skies and highs near 72. Clouds thicken up this evening, with lows settling into the upper 50s. Tomorrow brings even more cloud cover and highs climb into the mid-70s. Then on Friday, rain moves in with close to an inch of accumulation expected, temperatures cooling into the mid-60s and an east wind at 10.
4: All right, time for a piece from our dating relationship files. Some interesting data to share with you. If you want to woo a woman, do it with a love song. This is according to the Journal of Psychology of Music. In an experiment, scientists brought women in one at a time to an office under the guise that they'd be test tasting cookies. Each of the women arrived separately and was seated alone in a waiting room while either a romantic song or a neutral pop song was playing. And then after the song, the women were invited into a room with an average-looking man to discuss the cookies. After talking about the cookies for 5 minutes, the man delivered the same lines to each woman. He said, "My name is Anthony. I think you're very nice. And I was wondering if you would like to give me your phone number and we could have a drink somewhere next week." The result? The women who heard the romantic song were twice as likely to give average-looking Anthony their phone number and agree to go for drinks. So guys, here's the bottom line. If you can't already figure it out, right? If you want to raise the odds of a woman agreeing to go out with you, find a spot where romantic music is playing. It also may not hurt matters if you have cookies on hand, too.
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2: The NBA expects to vote on expansion in Seattle and Las Vegas by the end of the calendar year. Seattle's already set with an arena for the league. Lionel Messi will play his final game for Argentina October 6th at exhibition in Buenos Aires. In Major League Baseball at Cleveland, the Guardians hit a two-run double in the bottom of the ninth to beat the first-place White Sox 7-6. Guardians now just a half game back in the AL Central. In the AL West, Houston still with a one-game lead over the Rangers. Houston and Texas each won. In the AL East, Tampa Bay and the Yankees each won. Rays still 3.5 games over New York. The Tampa Bay victory was 2-1 against the A's. Junior Caminero hit a solo homer in the bottom of the ninth, his 41st home run of the year that leads the American League. Atlanta won at the Cubs 6-3, while Milwaukee was a winner 5-1 at Pittsburgh. The Brewers clinched the NL Central title again. 11-inning wins for the Orioles and Miami.
3: Rest of tonight, skies stay partly cloudy with lows in the upper 40s. For today, look for more partly cloudy skies and highs near 72. Clouds thicken up this evening, with lows settling into the upper 50s. Tomorrow brings even more cloud cover and highs climb into the mid-70s. Then on Friday, rain moves in with close to an inch of accumulation expected, temperatures cooling into the mid-60s and an east wind at 10.
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0: guess he thought I knew.
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0: thanks for spending another hour with us. Hey, that's what friends are for, right? Bog Country is W267CO Sparta and WBOG Toma.
1: At least three people are dead after a news helicopter crashed in Los Angeles on Tuesday night. That chopper's been confirmed to belong to NBC LA and Telemundo 52. Captain Brandon Silverman with the Los Angeles Fire Department says local, state, and federal investigators will be examining the burned wreckage.
2: It appears at this time the person that was pronounced or determined deceased by our paramedics at the scene was outside the helicopter on the ground in the parking lot when the helicopter crashed.
1: Another person on the ground was injured. Several news helicopters were circling above a deadly bus accident in the Chatsworth neighborhood right before the helicopter went down a few minutes before 7. Sarah McBride is the Democratic nominee for Delaware's lone U.S. House seat. The incumbent representative ran unopposed in the state's primary Tuesday. She'll face Republican Joseph Arminio in her bid for re-election. Meanwhile, incumbent Senator Chris Coons won the Democratic primary for Senate. The House has

0: passed a Democratic-backed war powers resolution aimed at limiting President Trump's military actions in Iran. Mark Mayfield has details.
1: Sponsored by Representative Seth Moulton, the resolution drew support from 7 Republicans, up from 4 when similar measures were considered earlier. The vote marked the third time the House has approved a war powers resolution related to Iran. During floor debate, Representative Gregory Meeks, the ranking Democrat on the House Foreign Affairs Committee, argued that Congress had never authorized a war with Iran and criticized the administration for keeping troops in harm's way without congressional approval or a clear strategy. I'm Mark Mayfield.
0: After some of 60 Minutes, top veterans were pushed out, the CBS News show has scored its worst season premiere ratings in over 25 years. Nielsen says the long-running program drew just 7.9 million viewers on Sunday. That's its smallest audience for an opening show since the turn of the century. That's at the start of the first full season under Barry Weiss, the network's new editor-in-chief. CBS has issued a statement saying 60 Minutes was still Sunday's number one news program. I'm Tammy Trujillo.
2: From the people who brought you It's the Dog Park comes

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4: Rest of tonight, skies stay partly cloudy with lows in the upper 40s. For today, look for more partly cloudy skies and highs near 72. Clouds thicken up this evening, with lows settling into the upper 50s. Tomorrow brings even more cloud cover and highs climb into the mid-70s. Then on Friday, rain moves in with close to an inch of accumulation expected, temperatures cooling into the mid-60s and an east wind at 10.
5: All right, my friends, take a look around your neighborhood the next time you get a chance, because we now know the more green you see, the lower your risk of developing Alzheimer's disease. That's a big statement. It's according to a new study in the Journal of the American Medical Association. And while it's not the first study to find a link between nature and better brain health, it is the largest since it involved more than 62 million senior citizens. Basically, when researchers analyzed satellite images of each recipient's neighborhood, a very clear pattern began to emerge. Those living in areas with a higher density of trees and vegetation and green yards tended to have a lower risk of being diagnosed with Alzheimer's, dementia, and even Parkinson's disease. Researchers say this is partly because living close to nature often encourages more physical activity. Plus, just seeing the green in nature, it is associated with lowering our stress level. And research from Harvard shows green spaces tend to have the best air quality. There you go, meaning they're less likely to expose us to toxic pollutants known to damage brain cells. Bottom line, even if you don't see a lot of green in your neighborhood, this study shows it pays to visit local parks as often as possible. It's the best thing for your brain health.
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2: The NBA expects to vote on expansion in Seattle and Las Vegas by the end of the calendar year. Seattle's already set with an arena for the league. Lionel Messi will play his final game for Argentina October 6th at exhibition in Buenos Aires. In Major League Baseball at Cleveland, the Guardians hit a two-run double in the bottom of the ninth to beat the first-place White Sox 7-6. Guardians now just a half game back in the AL Central. In the AL West, Houston still with a one-game lead over the Rangers. Houston and Texas each one. In the AL East, Tampa Bay and the Yankees each won. Rays still 3.5 games over New York. The Tampa Bay victory was 2-1 against the A's. Junior Caminero hit a solo homer in the bottom of the ninth, his 41st home run of the year that leads the American League. Atlanta won at the Cubs 6-3, while Milwaukee was a winner 5-1 at Pittsburgh. The Brewers clinched the NL Central title again. 11-inning wins for the Orioles and Miami.
3: Rest of tonight, skies stay partly cloudy with lows in the upper 40s. For today, look for more partly cloudy skies and highs near 72. Clouds thicken up this evening, with lows settling into the upper 50s. Tomorrow brings even more cloud cover and highs climb into the mid-70s. Then on Friday, rain moves in with close to an inch of accumulation expected, temperatures cooling into the mid-60s, and an east wind at 10.
4: Well, if you know me by now, you know that I love this news. It looks like ice cream can be good for us. Yeah, it turns out it calms anxiety.

0: MRIs are showing that our brain's reward center lights up when we eat ice cream. No kidding. But the benefits go beyond psychological, apparently. Registered dietitian Kristen Smith says one serving of ice cream provides a good amount of energizing protein and 10% of the calcium we need every day. Calcium is proven to reduce tension and anxiety. And the full fat in ice cream helps our body absorb minerals and nutrients that can help regulate our mood. That's why people who eat full fat foods have lower rates of depression than people on low fat diets. Did you hear that? So how much ice cream can we have every day? 1/2 cup. That's about the size of a tennis ball. If you're watching your calories, get slow churned ice cream. It has more air, which means fewer calories per serving. But make sure it's full fat ice cream.
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George Strait, Keith Urban, Randy Travis. 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
1: At least three people are dead after a news helicopter crashed in Los Angeles. Mark Mayfield reports.
2: In a statement, NBC4 and Telemundo 52 said, "We are deeply saddened to share that a helicopter providing aerial news coverage for NBC4 and Telemundo 52 was involved in a fatal accident in Los Angeles on Tuesday evening." It went on to say, "We extend our heartfelt condolences to the families, friends, and colleagues of those who lost their lives." Several news helicopters were circling above a deadly bus accident in the Chatsworth neighborhood right before the helicopter went down, crashing next to the loading dock of a warehouse. I'm Mark Mayfield.
1: President Trump claims the assassination attempt against him in July of 2024 was a Democrat plot. Chris Caraggio has that story.
3: In a Tuesday Truth Social post, Trump said, quote, "Biden's FBI didn't do what they should have with respect to the lunatic who shot me in Butler, PA. Trump went on to say new info was just found, adding, "This was all a Democrat plot to get me out of the election that failed." Attorney General Todd Blanche told reporters the new information is connected to an ongoing FBI investigation into the shooting that killed a bystander while Trump was speaking outdoors. FBI Director Kash Patel told a Senate hearing on Tuesday that there was no evidence the shooter was working with others. I'm Chris Caraggio.
1: Lawmakers on both sides of the aisle are continuing to push for the Trump administration to take action on rapid artificial intelligence growth. This after former Anthropic researcher Jacob Coxon warned that artificial intelligence would soon be capable of killing off humanity. House Speaker Mike Johnson is pushing back on putting a moratorium on the development of AI, claiming a pause could have serious national security implications if China's allowed to further develop the technology. A new study shows families with a cat had children that are more likely to show signs of anxiety, withdrawal, or emotional struggles. One theory is that families who already have a child dealing with stress or behavioral challenges might choose to own a cat over a dog because it's easier to manage. I'm Tammy Trujillo.
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9: Rest of tonight, skies stay partly cloudy with lows in the upper 40s. For today, look for more partly cloudy skies and highs near 72. Clouds thicken up this evening, with lows settling into the upper 50s. Tomorrow brings even more cloud cover and highs climb into the mid-70s. Then on Friday, rain moves in with close to an inch of accumulation expected, temperatures cooling into the mid-60s, and an east wind at 10.
10: The latest trend, it's called soft socializing. I'm John Tesh with Intelligence for Your Life, proving that people really want real-life connections with other humans. Soft socializing is basically when people meet up around activities once considered solitary or so-called grandma hobbies. We're talking things like playing chess, bird watching, even reading in silence together. The live event marketplace Eventbrite says, quote, "Soft socializing experiences have taken off. Trivia nights have seen a rise of more than 400%, followed by Mahjong gatherings at 235%, and bird watching meetups have risen more than 130%. Other categories include plant swaps, Pilates socials, and pottery and craft circles. Plant swaps. It's a new trend in finding love as well. There are so-called meet cute events, which are settings meant to spark romantic connection over shared interests, like trivia meet cutes, PowerPoint presentation meet cutes, and crafting meet cutes.
11: Intelligence for Your Life with John Tesh.
10: All right, coming up, is your diet helping you avoid Alzheimer's disease? A new study in the journal Neurology offers some new clues on the connection between our food choices and brain health. I'll tell you what works best next.

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2: The NBA expects to vote on expansion in Seattle and Las Vegas by the end of the calendar year. Seattle's already set with an arena for the league. Lionel Messi will play his final game for Argentina October 6th at exhibition in Buenos Aires. In Major League Baseball at Cleveland, the Guardians hit a two-run double in the bottom of the ninth to beat the first-place White Sox 7-6. Guardians now just a half game back in the AL Central. In the AL West, Houston still with a one-game lead over the Rangers. Houston and Texas each won. In the AL East, Tampa Bay and the Yankees each won. Rays still 3.5 games over New York. The Tampa Bay victory was 2-1 against the A's. Junior Caminero hit a solo homer in the bottom of the ninth, his 41st home run of the year that leads the American League. Atlanta won at the Cubs 6-3, while Milwaukee was a winner 5-1 at Pittsburgh. The Brewers clinched the NL Central title again. 11-inning wins for the Orioles and Miami.
3: Rest of tonight, skies stay partly cloudy with lows in the upper 40s. For today, look for more partly cloudy skies and highs near 72. Clouds thicken up this evening, with lows settling into the upper 50s. Tomorrow brings even more cloud cover and highs climb into the mid-70s. Then on Friday, rain moves in with close to an inch of accumulation expected, temperatures cooling into the mid-60s.

0: Bog Country is W267CO Sparta and WBOG Toma.
1: At least three people are dead after a news helicopter crashed in Los Angeles on Tuesday night. Several news choppers were circling above a bus accident that claimed two lives in the Chatsworth neighborhood when the helicopter went down. L.A. Mayor Karen Bass spoke to reporters.
2: This is a very, very, very tragic day in Los Angeles. We lost five Angelinos today, and my heart

0: certainly go out to the family and friends of all of those that we lost.
1: The chopper was operated by NBC4 and Telemundo 52. The National Transportation Safety Board and the FAA are investigating. The House on Tuesday passed a Democratic-backed war powers resolution aimed at limiting President Trump's military actions in Iran. Mark Mayfield reports.
2: Sponsored by Representative Seth Moulton, the resolution drew support from 7 Republicans, up from 4 when similar measures were considered earlier. The vote marked the third time the House has approved a war powers resolution related to Iran. During floor debate, Representative Gregory Meeks, the ranking Democrat on the House Foreign Affairs Committee, argued that Congress had never authorized a war with Iran and criticized the administration for keeping troops in harm's way without congressional approval or a clear strategy. I'm Mark Mayfield.
1: Sarah McBride is the Democratic nominee for Delaware's lone U.S. House seat. The incumbent representative ran unopposed in the state's primary Tuesday. Meanwhile, incumbent Senator Chris Coons won the Democratic primary for Senate. Cleveland City Council members are voting to rename a portion of Lake Erie. The council's voted to rename an area extending from the city's shoreline out to 2 miles into Lake Erie as the Gulf of Cleveland. Council members say that while President Trump is renaming bodies of water like the Gulf of Mexico and Lake Ontario, they don't want to be left out. The resolution calls on city departments to refer to the specified area by its new name and to include the name Gulf of Cleveland on any future city-generated maps and documents. I'm Tammy Trujillo.
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6: Rest of tonight, skies stay partly cloudy with lows in the upper 40s. For today, look for more partly cloudy skies and highs near 72. Clouds thicken up this evening, with lows settling into the upper 50s. Tomorrow brings even more cloud cover and highs climb into the mid-70s. Then on Friday, rain moves in with close to an inch of accumulation expected, temperatures cooling into the mid-60s and an east wind at 10.
7: Alrighty, this just in. Gentlemen, you don't need to spend hours at the gym perfecting your washboard abs, because it turns out women overwhelmingly prefer the dad bod. This is according to the Planet Fitness gym chain. They conducted a survey to find out which male body type women prefer. The result? 7 out of 10 women are more attracted to the dad bod than to washboard abs. Good news for the 37% of North American males between the ages of 20 and 54 who do indeed admit to having, quote, dad bods. The survey also concluded that more than 3 out of 4 women believe that guys with dad bods are the most comfortable and confident in their own skin.
8: IFYL. Intelligence for your life.

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2: The NBA expects to vote on expansion in Seattle and Las Vegas by the end of the calendar year. Seattle's already set with an arena for the league. Lionel Messi will play his final game for Argentina October 6th at exhibition in Buenos Aires. In Major League Baseball at Cleveland, the Guardians hit a two-run double in the bottom of the ninth to beat the first-place White Sox 7-6. Guardians now just a half game back in the AL Central. In the AL West, Houston still with a one-game lead over the Rangers. Houston and Texas each one. In the AL East, Tampa Bay and the Yankees each won. Rays still 3.5 games over New York. The Tampa Bay victory was 2-1 against the A's. Junior Caminero hit a solo homer in the bottom of the ninth, his 41st home run of the year that leads the American League. Atlanta won at the Cubs 6-3, while Milwaukee was a winner 5-1 at Pittsburgh. The Brewers clinched the NL Central title again. 11-inning wins for the Orioles and Miami.
3: Rest of tonight, skies stay partly cloudy with lows in the upper 40s. For today, look for more partly cloudy skies and highs near 72. Clouds thicken up this evening, with lows settling into the upper 50s. Tomorrow brings even more cloud cover and highs climb into the mid-70s. Then on Friday, rain moves in with close to an inch of accumulation expected, temperatures cooling into the mid-60s, and an east wind at 10.

Darling, I've wasted a lot of years not seeing the real you. But tonight your beauty is shining through. And I never took the time to let you know. So before he takes you away, please let me say.

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1: A Democratic-led effort to impeach President Trump has been voted down in the House. Scott Carr reports from Washington.
2: The impeachment resolution was led by Democratic Congressman Al Green of Texas over what he called the conduct of Immigration and Customs Enforcement and Customs and Border Protection. The vote in the House was 232 to 147 against, with 18 Democrats voting with 213 Republicans to table the bid. 46 Democrats declined to take a position, including the minority leader, Hakeem Jeffries. I'm Scott Carr.
1: At least three people are dead after a news helicopter crashed in Los Angeles on Tuesday night. Captain Brandon Silverman with the Los Angeles Fire Department says the helicopter was on fire when they arrived.
3: It was fully involved in fire when we arrived, as well as several other vehicles that it crashed next to.
1: The chopper was providing aerial news coverage for NBC4 and Telemundo 52 of an earlier crash involving an LA bus when it went down. A reporter, the pilot, and one person on the ground were killed. The Federal Reserve is holding its two-day policy meeting with a decision on interest rates coming today. The Fed is widely expected to raise rates for the first time in over 3 years. Analysts project the central bank will hike rates by a quarter percentage point. It comes as new data from the Consumer Price Index out Friday showed annual inflation still well above the central bank's 2% target. Meanwhile, President Trump has called on Fed Chair Kevin Warsh to lower rates. The chief financial officer of the Kennedy Center has resigned. That's according to a report from NBC News. Donna Karanen had served in the role since early 2025. And prosecutors in Los Angeles will not seek the death penalty against Nick Reiner. Reiner is accused of killing his parents, filmmaker Rob Reiner and Michelle Reiner. At a news conference yesterday in Los Angeles County District Attorney Nathan Hochman said that the decision came after including the views of the victims.

0: and the impact that a death penalty case would have on surviving family members. I'm Mark Mayfield.
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4: We start off with variable cloudiness this morning and a high near 73. Clouds stick around tonight, mostly cloudy, with lows dropping to the mid-50s. Tomorrow stays cloudy as well, with a high in the mid-70s, then skies break up a bit tomorrow night, turning partly cloudy with lows in the low 50s. Friday looks unsettled, with steady rain bringing close to an inch of accumulation, temperatures holding in the mid-60s and east winds around 10.

Why? Tell me why. Wynonna Judd. Bug Country 101.3. Good morning and welcome. Welcome to Wednesday. Temperatures are about like Monday. We're in the 40s. Yesterday it was nice. 60s. Fort McCoy at 48 degrees right now. Volk Field and Camp Douglas at 50. We're looking for highs near 75. Partly sunny skies. And it looks like some rain moving in tonight. Looks like Friday could be wet. And Saturday could be wet. But it's Wednesday. So let's focus on today, shall we? Good morning. I'm the early bird. Robin. Robin John. Just after 5 o'clock. They say the early bird gets a worm, right? Well, you're stuck with me for 4 hours. We've got some music, though. 70s, 80s, 90s, and early 2000s. Good morning.

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Bog Country 101.3, the Milwaukee Brewers are decorating our lives. If you're a Brewer fan or baseball fan, they won the division last night. Thanks to the Cubs losing to the Braves and the Brewers beating Pittsburgh for the fourth straight year. Milwaukee Brewers own the Central Division of Baseball. Way to go, Brew Crew.

0: Blog Country 101.3. They charted 18 songs in 10 years, 1992 to 2002. There was one of their most popular ones from 1993, Trashy Women with Confederate Railroad on Bog Country 101.3. Again, good morning and welcome. Temperatures in the 40s, late 40s, early 50s as we get this 16th day of September underway. Yeah, some people call it Hump Day Wednesday. I call it Wednesday. We've got the forecast coming up. The Brewers, as we mentioned, win the Central Division of the National League in Baseball for the fourth consecutive year. Is it the fifth out of 6 years? And I hope and I believe and I think he's earned it, Pat Murphy, to win his third consecutive National League Manager of the Year. It's never happened in the history of baseball. No manager has ever won three times in a row. Well, if we get to 100 wins, that would even add more to that award. Good luck, Murph. We're going to hear more about the Brewers later this morning. Fox Sports Report coming up. They might mention, they should mention it. And then we'll check in on the forecast for the rest of the week. Bog Country 101.3.
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2: 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Our numbers are a little bit down from last year at this time, but

0: be increasing now that the expenses at the grocery store are getting higher and higher. We are here for anybody who is struggling a little bit or does need a little help. Just reach out to us and hopefully we can help you with the needs that you have. A lot of times we do get semis in here that do have large quantities of things that it's hard for us to go through before it goes bad. So we do pop up pantries, and anybody in the community is more than welcome to come and take the things that we have that are out on the dock. Please follow us on the Neighbor for Neighbor Facebook page. I'm Dawn with the Neighbor for Neighbor Food Pantry in Tomah.
1: Again, we'd like to thank Torkelson Funeral Home supporting our community for over 100 years. Thank you.
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3: The NBA expects to vote on expansion in Seattle and Las Vegas by the end of the calendar year. Seattle's already set with an arena for the league. Lionel Messi will play his final game for Argentina October 6th at exhibition in Buenos Aires. In Major League Baseball at Cleveland, the Guardians hit a two-run double in the bottom of the ninth to beat the first-place White Sox 7-6. Guardians now just a half game back in the AL Central. In the AL West, Houston still with a one-game lead over the Rangers. Houston and Texas each one. In the AL East, Tampa Bay and the Yankees each won. Rays still 3.5 games over New York. The Tampa Bay victory was 2-1 against the A's. Junior Caminero hit a solo homer in the bottom of the ninth, his 41st home run of the year that leads the American League. Atlanta won at the Cubs 6-3, while Milwaukee was a winner 5-1 at Pittsburgh. The Brewers clinched the NL Central title again. 11-inning wins for the Orioles and Miami.
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5: We start off with variable cloudiness this morning and a high near 73. Clouds stick around tonight, mostly cloudy, with lows dropping to the mid-50s. Tomorrow stays cloudy as well, with a high in the mid-70s, then skies break up a bit tomorrow night, turning partly cloudy with lows in the low 50s. Friday looks unsettled, with steady rain bringing close to an inch of accumulation, temperatures holding in the mid-60s and east winds around 10.

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0: Daryl Singletary, too much fun. Think about that. Ain't never had too much fun. Can't have too much fun. Frog Country 101.3. We are approaching our 6 o'clock news, just over 6 minutes away. Don Williams is coming up. Here's Joel Nichols.
1: Hang up that red dress. Let down your hair.

0: Bog Country is W267CO Sparta and WBOG Toma.
1: At least three people are dead after a news helicopter crashed in Los Angeles on Tuesday night. Captain Brandon Silverman with the Los Angeles Fire Department says the helicopter was on fire when they arrived.
2: It was fully involved in fire when we arrived, as well as several other vehicles that it crashed next to.
1: The chopper was providing aerial news coverage for NBC4 and Telemundo 52 of an earlier deadly crash involving an L.A. bus when it went down. KNBC reporter Ileana L.A. Moreno and pilot George Marcino were killed, along with a pedestrian on the ground. A fourth person was rushed to a hospital. Sarah McBride is the Democratic nominee for Delaware's lone U.S. House seat. The incumbent representative ran unopposed in the state's primary Tuesday. She'll face Republican Joseph Arminio in her bid for re-election. Meanwhile, incumbent Senator Chris Coons won the Democratic primary for Senate. A judge from the Lindsey Clancy triple murder trial is indefinitely sealing the

0: jurors' names. More from Tammy Trujillo.
1: A Massachusetts woman admitted to killing her three young children in 2023, but argued postpartum psychosis made her not criminally responsible. A jury recently failed to return a verdict, resulting in a mistrial. Now Judge William Sullivan is concerned about juror safety and the risk of immediate and irreparable harm if their names are released. This comes after reports identified the holdout juror. Sullivan says most jurors have remained anonymous despite requests for interviews. Individual jurors are allowed to identify themselves or speak publicly about the case if they want to. I'm Tammy Trujillo.
0: The Federal Reserve wraps up its two-day policy meeting with a decision on interest rates today. The Fed is widely expected to raise rates for the first time in over 3 years. On Wall Street, ahead of that decision, stock futures are edging higher. I'm Michael Kastner.
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4: One person shot themselves in the leg with a gun in Onalaska last night. It happened in the 500 block of Spur Street near Northern Hills Elementary School. Westby Middle and High School were placed in a secure hold for a time late yesterday morning into early afternoon. An incident that required police presence happened at a private residence on West Avenue near the school. The hold was lifted after a little more than an hour. There's no further public threat. Construction on Highway 16 between Highway 157 and Losey Boulevard is scheduled to start in 2031 and last for 3 years. There will be highway access changes. The speed limit in that stretch will be cut to 40 miles an hour from 45. Two alternatives for the stretch will be released in a meeting 2 weeks from tomorrow from 4:30 to 6 o'clock at the Black River Beach Neighborhood Center. A new workforce readiness center at the La Crosse Northside Boys and Girls Club Erickson Club is a finalist for a state community and economic development award. The Judy Corbett Hutchins Workforce Readiness Center was finished earlier this year. The center provides free learning in healthcare, construction, skilled trades, digital media, and financial literacy. Most of Tomah High School's career and tech ed areas got updates this summer. Building maintenance director Joe Janischewski says they upgraded their facilities to better match career and tech ed technology.
5: The biggest leap was, I'll pick two, and there's two out of three. So auto shop was pretty much like for like flooring and paint, a little bit of lighting. The wood shop saw a big expansion by removing a couple walls, opening up some more classroom space. And as far as the investment, the bigger investment was in the welding shop, but it really brings a lot more 21st technology to that area so that they can continue with CNC.
4: Janischewski says in addition to the computer numerical control, the updates also include better lighting and a more welcoming environment for all students that attend classes there. And now you're up to date. Craig Otto, Magnum Media News.
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7: We start off with variable cloudiness this morning and a high near 73. Clouds stick around tonight, mostly cloudy, with lows dropping to the mid-50s. Tomorrow stays cloudy as well, with a high in the mid-70s. Then skies break up a bit tomorrow night, turning partly cloudy with lows in the low 50s. Friday looks unsettled, with steady rain bringing close to an inch of accumulation, temperatures holding in the mid-60s and east winds around 10.

Winona. No one else on earth. Bog Country 101.3. Have you heard? Kenny Chesney's announced a new tour opening in April. They'll be in Milwaukee July 10th. Eric Church and Sheryl Crow will be opening for him. Here he is.

George Strait, Keith Urban, Randy Travis. They all play here. 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

0: The Hag, If We're Not Back in Love by Monday. That's not a weekend song. You've got 5 days to work on it. A Bog Country Wednesday morning, we've got a two-day blood drive. It kicks off today at Tolma Recreation Park, noon to 5 today and tomorrow. As blood levels remain low across the entire country, officials at Tolma Health and Versity Blood Center of Wisconsin are asking you to donate. They're teaming up again. Today and tomorrow, a two-day blood drive, Recreation Park in Tolma, noon to 5. 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Up next, Toby Keith and Willie Nelson, Hank Jr., Lee Greenwood, and Reba McEntire.
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3: The NBA expects to vote on expansion in Seattle and Las Vegas by the end of the calendar year. Seattle's already set with an arena for the league. Lionel Messi will play his final game for Argentina October 6th at exhibition in Buenos Aires. In Major League Baseball at Cleveland, the Guardians hit a two-run double in the bottom of the ninth to beat the first-place White Sox 7-6. Guardians now just a half game back in the AL Central. In the AL West, Houston still with a one-game lead over the Rangers. Houston and Texas each one. In the AL East, Tampa Bay and the Yankees each won. Rays still 3.5 games over New York. The Tampa Bay victory was 2-1 against the A's. Junior Caminero hit a solo homer in the bottom of the ninth, his 41st home run of the year that leads the American League. Atlanta won at the Cubs 6-3, while Milwaukee was a winner 5-1 at Pittsburgh. The Brewers clinched the NL Central title again. 11-inning wins for the Orioles and Miami.
4: Millions of dollars in Medicaid fraud.
5: Medicaid fraud, improper payments, and money laundering.
6: Two women are accused of defrauding Wisconsin Medicaid.
4: Millions of dollars in property tax increases.
7: A hike in property taxes.
8: Property taxes statewide saw the largest increase in more than 3 decades.
4: That's Democrat David Crowley's plan. Crowley and the Democrats seem more interested in raising taxes to fund fraud than fight fraud. Crowley raised property taxes in Milwaukee County.
9: Crowley recommends increasing the property tax levy.
4: David Crowley even wants to expand the fraud-ridden state Medicaid program.
10: Are you in favor of expanding Medicaid?
11: Oh, absolutely.
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0: America's PAC, paid for and is responsible for the content of this advertising, not authorized by any candidate or candidate's agent or committee.
1: We start off with variable cloudiness this morning and a high near 73. Clouds stick around tonight, mostly cloudy, with lows dropping to the mid-50s. Tomorrow stays cloudy as well, with a high in the mid-70s. Then skies break up a bit tomorrow night, turning partly cloudy with lows in the low 50s. Friday looks unsettled, with steady rain bringing close to an inch of accumulation, temperatures holding in the mid-60s and east winds around 10.

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Reba, the night the lights went out in Georgia. Bog Country 101.3, it was a Georgia team last night that made it official for the Milwaukee Brewers to clinch the National League Central Division title, marking their fourth consecutive division crown. Unprecedented. Well, the Brewers beat the Pirates 5-1, and then less than an hour later, the Atlanta Braves beat the Cubs 6-3, mathematically eliminating the Cubs from the division race. The Brewers are a sparkling 37 games over 500, 94 wins, best in baseball. They need 6 wins to get to that magic 100-win mark. They have 11 games to do it. But don't be surprised if you see the B squad on the field tonight.

0: have a feeling Pat Murphy's going to give some of our starters a breather. We'll see. Game time tonight from Pittsburgh, 5:40. 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
3: Hello, these are the stories we're working on for you today. One person shot themselves in the leg with a gun in Onalaska last night. It happened in the 500 block of Spruce Street near Northern Hills Elementary School. Westby Middle and High School were placed in a secure hold for a time late yesterday morning into early afternoon. An incident that required police presence happened at a private residence on West Avenue near the school. The hold was lifted after a little more than an hour. There's no further public threat. Construction on Highway 16 between Highway 157 and Losey Boulevard is scheduled to start in 2031 and last for 3 years. There will be highway access changes. The speed limit in that stretch will be cut to 40 miles an hour from 45. Two alternatives for the stretch will be released in a meeting 2 weeks from tomorrow from 4:30 to 6 o'clock at the Black River Beach Neighborhood Center. We'll have those stories and much more coming up.
4: You don't have to look too far to see living proof of Washington's failures.
5: Hi, Larry.
6: Rebecca, good morning.
4: It's endless money for foreign wars and nothing but increased costs for hardworking families.
5: So you got your little calves?
6: That one was born yesterday.
5: Really? What a little honey.
4: I'm Rebecca Cook. I grew up on a dairy farm, ran a small business, and wait tables to pay the bills.
5: Hi, how are you guys?
4: I fight for people. That's why I refuse corporate cash. And I won't trade any stocks in Congress.
7: Do you want me to be honest? Do you want me to lie?
4: I want you to be honest.
7: Unfettered greed has caused us to be where we're at.
4: We need more working class folks to represent us in D.C. that aren't so far left or so far right. We want to work across the aisle to actually get things done.
8: Sue, what is your name again?
4: Rebecca Cook.
8: I've seen you.
4: I'm running against Derek Van Orden.
8: Have my vote.
4: Thank you. All right, have a good day, you guys.
9: Yeah, thank you.
4: I'm Rebecca Cook, candidate for Congress, and I approve this message. Paid for by Cook for Congress.

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1: At least three people are dead after a news helicopter crashed in Los Angeles on Tuesday night. In Los Angeles, Tammy Trujillo.
2: The chopper was operated by Angel City Air and provided news coverage for KNBC and sister station Telemundo 52. KNBC reporter Ileana Ely Moreno and pilot George Marcino were killed along with a pedestrian on the ground. A fourth person was rushed to a hospital. NBC4 and Telemundo 52 issued a statement expressing heartfelt condolences to the family, friends, and colleagues of those who lost their lives. Several news helicopters were circling above a deadly bus accident in the Chatsworth neighborhood when the helicopter went down, crashing next to the loading dock of a warehouse and setting several vehicles on fire. I'm Tammy Trujillo.
1: The war in Iran cost $246 million a day in its first 5 months. The nonpartisan Congressional Budget Office released a report on Tuesday estimating the war with Iran cost the U.S. over $38 billion from late February to early August and could cost up to $3 billion for each additional month. Attorney General Todd Blanche says President Trump has every right to criticize Supreme Court justices. After the high court shot down Trump's appeal to restrict mail-in voting, the president took to social media saying the conservative justices who opposed him were not the people I interviewed.
3: I wasn't at the interviews that he participated in during the last administration when he selected these folks to be on the Supreme Court. He has every right. And indeed, he should communicate his concerns with the Supreme Court whenever he has them.
1: Blanche added that the Justice Department will abide by the mail-in voting decision. And President Trump will be in the Tar Heel State later today. The White House says he'll be in Gastonia, North Carolina, to campaign for Republican Senate candidate Michael Whatley. I'm Michael Kastner.
4: One person shot themselves in the leg with a gun in Onalaska last night. It happened in the 500 block of Spur Street near Northern Hills Elementary School. Westby Middle and High School were placed in a secure hold for a time late yesterday morning into early afternoon. An incident that required police presence happened at a private residence on West Avenue near the school. The hold was lifted after a little

0: more than an hour. There's no further public threat. Construction on Highway 16 between Highway 157 and Losey Boulevard is scheduled to start in 2031 and last for 3 years. There will be highway access changes. The speed limit in that stretch will be cut to 40 miles an hour from 45. Two alternatives for the stretch will be released in a meeting 2 weeks from tomorrow from 4:30 to 6 o'clock at the Black River Beach Neighborhood Center. Commercial small-scale data centers could be added to Monroe County's temporary 18-month moratorium on adding the centers. It's for data centers not owned and operated by a single organization, like a school or small business, for supporting the own organization's internal workloads, and may serve external clients as a co-location or hosted service facility. The zoning committee approved it last night. It goes before the full county board a week from tonight. The Sparta School's portion of property taxes could go down nearly $100 next year for the owner of a $200,000 home. A recommendation for a $15.5 million levy was approved Monday night. That'd lead to $1,330 in school property taxes for the owner of a $200,000 home, down from $1,428 this year. It needs to be approved at next month's annual meeting. A New Lisbon man has been charged with repeated child sexual assault in Monroe County. Prosecutors say 20-year-old Dominic Murphy assaulted a girl when she was 5, 6, and 7 years old in Warrens. Murphy faces essentially life in prison if convicted on 2 felonies. He'll be back in court next month. Most of Tomah High School's career and tech ed areas got updates this summer. Building Maintenance Director Joe Janischewski says they upgraded their facilities to better match career and tech ed technology.
1: The biggest leap was, I'll pick two, and there's two out of three. So auto shop was pretty much like for like flooring and paint, a little bit of lighting. The wood shop saw a big expansion by removing a couple walls, opening up some more classroom space. As far as the investment, the bigger investment was in the welding shop, but it really brings a lot more 21st technology to that area so that they can continue with CNC.
0: Janischewski says in addition to the computer numerical control, the updates also include better lighting and a more welcoming environment for all students that attend classes there. And now you're up to date. Craig Otto, Magnum Media News.
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3: We start off with variable cloudiness this morning and a high near 73. Clouds stick around tonight, mostly cloudy, with lows dropping to the mid-50s. Tomorrow stays cloudy as well, with a high in the mid-70s. Then skies break up a bit tomorrow night, turning partly cloudy with lows in the low 50s. Friday looks unsettled, with steady rain bringing close to an inch of accumulation, temperatures holding in the mid-60s and east winds around 10.

Nina McBride from 1997, Bog Country 101.3. We've got Waylon coming up from 1976, Garth from 1991. This is Lone Star from 2001. 25 years ago, I'm already there.

0: Waylon. 1976, Can't You See? Bog Country 101.3. Well, I can feel it this morning. Fort McCoy at 48 degrees, Volk Field at 50. Still hovering around 50 degrees right now. Highs today in the low to mid 70s. And it looks like a wet Friday, Friday night, and Saturday. So if you have any outdoor activities to get finished, you probably want to get it done today or tomorrow. We've got weather coming up in about 17 minutes for the rest of the week. In the meantime, Miranda on the way, Ronnie Millsap, Alabama, and Travis Tritt on Bog Country 101.3.
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2: 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Tolma High School girls golf wrapped up this year's MVC title by winning the second-to-last league meet at River Run in Sparta yesterday. Tolma shot 55 over par 343, 64 shots ahead of Onalaska. Holman was third at 435. Tolma had the top three, four of the top five, and five of the top eight finishers. Cameron Ursley was the meet medalist at 10 over par 82, three shots ahead of teammates Riley Fritz and Caden Schulze. Onalaska's Becca Moore was fourth at 88. Tolma's Cadence Hasselberger was fifth at 91. Tolma's Rachel Ewers, Sparta's Lainey Huntington, and Holman's Serene Mather tied for sixth at 94. Ursley leads the season-long individual standings by 12 points over Hasselberger. Schulze and Moore are tied for third, 9 points behind Hasselberger. Mather is fifth. Huntington is sixth, a half point behind Mather. Ewers is seventh, 6 points behind Mather. Napacek is eighth, 7 points behind Mather. Tolma's Piper Matheson is ninth, 12 and a half points behind Mather. Fritz is 10th, 13 points behind Mather. Tolma could have six first or second team all-league players, despite just five players playing in each league match. 24th-ranked Viterbo Volleyball's nine-match winning streak ended in a three-run loss at second-ranked Northwestern of Iowa last night. Viterbo won the first set 25-21, but lost the last three 18-21 and 20. Northwestern hit 214 and had 11 blocks. Viterbo hit 076 and had 8 blocks. Holman grad Izzy Jarr had a team-high 10 kills and 3 digs. West Salem grad McKenna Ely had 9 kills and a team-high 5 blocks. Onalaska grad Haley Kapelke had 12 kills, hit 524, and had 3 blocks for Northwestern. Viterbo hosts Governor's State tomorrow night at 6 o'clock. Tolma, Onalaska, and Central were last night's MVC volleyball winners. Tolma swept Sparta 22-23 and 20. Onalaska swept Logan 19-20 and 19. Central won the fifth set at Aquinas 15-12. The Brewers wrapped up the Central with last night's 5-1 win at Pittsburgh and the Cubs' 6-3 loss to the Braves. Jacob Mizorowski went the first five scoreless with five singles with seven strikeouts. Luis Lara and Jory Ortiz drove in two each. Game two is tonight at 5:40. Logan Henderson and Jared Jones. The Dodgers shut out the Reds 4-0. Craig Otto, Magnum Media Sports.
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4: We start off with variable cloudiness this morning and a high near 73. Clouds stick around tonight, mostly cloudy, with lows dropping to the mid-50s. Tomorrow stays cloudy as well, with a high in the mid-70s, then skies break up a bit tomorrow night, turning partly cloudy with lows in the low 50s. Friday looks unsettled, with steady rain bringing close to an inch of accumulation, temperatures holding in the mid-60s and east winds around 10.

Lori Morgan, 5 minutes, Bog Country 101.3. In less than five, we're going to hear the Bellamy brothers. It's David Bellamy's birthday today. He's 76 years old. His older brother, Howard, turned 80 earlier this year. Hard to believe. Well, Toby Keith loves the military. His father was a U.S. Army veteran who lost an eye in the service, which deeply shaped Toby's respect for the military. True story. We're going to hear about it right now. An American soldier on Bog Country 101.3.

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1: At least three people are dead after a news chopper crashed in Los Angeles last night. Several news helicopters were circling above a bus accident that claimed two lives in the Chatsworth neighborhood when the helicopter went down. L.A. Mayor Karen Bass.
2: This is a very, very, very tragic day in Los Angeles. We lost five Angelinos today, and my heart certainly go out to the family and friends of all of those that we lost.
1: The chopper was operated by NBC4 and Telemundo 52. The National Transportation Safety Board and the Federal Aviation

0: Education Administration are investigating. A Democratic-led effort to impeach President Trump has been voted down in the House. The impeachment resolution was led by Democratic Congressman Al Green of Texas over what he called the conduct of Immigration and Customs Enforcement and Customs and Border Protection. The House voted 232 to 147 against it on Tuesday. The Federal Reserve wraps up its two-day policy meeting with a decision on interest rates today. More from Monica Nelson.
1: The Fed is widely expected to raise rates for the first time in over 3 years. Analysts project the central bank will hike rates by a quarter percentage point. It comes as new data from the Consumer Price Index out Friday showed annual inflation still well above the central bank's 2% target. Meanwhile, President Trump has called on Fed Chair Kevin Warsh to lower rates instead. I'm Monica Nelson.
0: Houthi rebels are denying that they tried to attack the Muslim holy city of Mecca. The Iran-backed militia has been at war with the internationally recognized government of Yemen that's supported by Saudi Arabia. Earlier today, Saudi Arabia said its air defenses had intercepted and destroyed a Houthi drone before it could enter its airspace over Mecca. I'm Michael Kastner.
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3: One person shot themselves in the leg with a gun in Onalaska last night. It happened in the 500 block of Spur Street near Northern Hills Elementary School. Westby Middle and High School were placed in a secure hold for a time late yesterday morning into early afternoon. An incident that required police presence happened at a private residence on West Avenue near the school. The hold was lifted after a little more than an hour. There's no further public threat. Construction on Highway 16 between Highway 157 and Losey Boulevard is scheduled to start in 2031 and last for 3 years. There will be highway access changes. The speed limit in that stretch will be cut to 40 miles an hour from 45. Two alternatives for the stretch will be released in a meeting 2 weeks from tomorrow from 4:30 to 6 o'clock at the Black River Beach Neighborhood Center. A new workforce readiness center at the La Crosse Northside Boys and Girls Club Erickson Club is a finalist for a State Community and Economic Development Award. The Judy Corbett Hutchins Workforce Readiness Center was finished earlier this year. The center provides free learning in healthcare, construction, skilled trades, digital media, and financial literacy. Most of Tomah High School's career and tech ed areas got updates this summer. Building Maintenance Director Joe Janiszewski says they upgraded their facilities to better match career and tech ed technology.
4: The biggest leap was, I'll pick two, and there's two out of three. So auto shop was pretty much like for like flooring and paint, a little bit of lighting. The wood shop saw a big expansion by removing a couple walls, opening up some more classroom space. As far as the investment, the bigger investment was in the welding shop, but it really brings a lot more 21st technology to that area so that they can continue with CNC.
3: Janiszewski says in addition to the computer numerical control, the updates also include better lighting and a more welcoming environment for all students that attend classes there. And now you're up to date. Craig Otto, Magnum Media News.
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6: We start off with variable cloudiness this morning and a high near 73. Clouds stick around tonight, mostly cloudy, with lows dropping to the mid-50s. Tomorrow stays cloudy as well, with a high in the mid-70s, then skies break up a bit tomorrow night, turning partly cloudy with lows in the low 50s. Friday looks unsettled, with steady rain bringing close to an inch of accumulation.

Always loved that harmonica. Mouth harp. Clint Black, a good run of bad luck. Let's keep this Wednesday morning rolling, shall we? Jason Aldean, Bog Country 101.3.

0: Golden Ring. George Jones and Tammy Wynette on Bog Country 101.3. Wednesday Farmers Markets, Toma, from 11 to 6 today in Gillette Park. And in Black River Falls, Diploma Drive near the high school, it's the Jackson County Farmers Market every Wednesday afternoon from 2 to 5. And they have a website. It's not too late if you want to be a vendor. Still have a few weeks left. Go to JacksonCountyFarmersMarketWI.com. Again, that is from 2 to 5 this afternoon. Toma's Gillette Park from 11 to 6. Bog Country 101.3. In 3 minutes, Josh Turner will be here.
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2: A new Harvard study has discovered what happens to our mindset and productivity as the day progresses. They found that we all start each day on a high note. Mornings are optimistic, the day is new, nothing has ruined it yet. We also have a set amount of self-control that gets depleted as we make decisions throughout the day, like what to wear, what to eat for breakfast, whether to click buy now on Amazon. So by the time the afternoon rolls around, our self-control is beginning to evaporate, and we're more likely to give in to temptation. And when things haven't gone the way we hoped or planned, we get snappy, grumpy, and lazy. The Harvard researchers say the big takeaway from this is that we should do things that are actually important and require a lot of attention in the morning. And then you got to save the busy work for the afternoon when your brain is more fatigued. Makes sense, right? I'm John Tesh with today's Intelligence for Your Life Minute.

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1: We start off with variable cloudiness this morning and a high near 73. Clouds stick around tonight, mostly cloudy, with lows dropping to the mid-50s. Tomorrow stays cloudy as well, with a high in the mid-70s. Then skies break up a bit tomorrow night, turning partly cloudy with lows in the low 50s. Friday looks unsettled, with steady rain bringing close to an inch of accumulation, temperatures holding in the mid-60s and east winds around 10.

0: Faith Hill. Breathe. Okay, take a deep breath. And let it out. There, that's better. Think back to the last time that you felt totally maxed out mentally. Or think back to the last time that you were not totally maxed out mentally. According to a new report, 54% of Americans say their mental load is at maximum capacity every week. And yet 70% of people feel like they don't do enough each day due to lack of time. Around 25% of us say there's not enough time to spend talking with loved ones. 20% say they get squeezed out of gym time. And 19% admit that their busy schedules keep them from visiting elderly family members. If this is you, they suggest you can try cutting stuff that's wasting your time, planning some me time or catch-up days to focus on what matters to you, making checklists, delegating responsibilities. Do what you have to do. Mental health, that's a big issue nowadays. You know, it's still tick season, wood ticks. Brad Paisley's here with his tick song. Coming up next on Bog Country 101.3.
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2: 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Tomah High School girls golf wrapped up this year's MVC title by winning the second-to-last league meet at River Run in Sparta yesterday. Tomah shot 55 over par 343, 64 shots ahead of Onalaska. Holman was third at 435. Tomah had the top three, four of the top five, and five of the top eight finishers. Cameron Ursley was the meet medalist at 10 over par 82, three shots ahead of teammates Riley Fritz and Caden Schulze. Onalaska's Becca Moore was fourth at 88. Tomah's Cadence Hasselberger was fifth at 91. Tomah's Rachel Ewers, Sparta's Lainey Huntington, and Holman's Serene Mather tied for sixth at 94. Ursley leads the season-long individual standings by 12 points over Hasselberger. Schulze and Moore are tied for third, 9 points behind Hasselberger. Mather is fifth. Huntington is sixth, a half point behind Mather. Ewers is seventh, 6 points behind Mather. Napacek is eighth, 7 points behind Mather. Tomah's Piper Matheson is ninth, 12.5 points behind Mather. Fritz is 10th, 13 points behind Mather. Tomah could have six first or second team all-league players, despite just five players playing in each league match. 24th-ranked Viterbo Volleyball's nine-match winning streak ended in a three-run loss at second-ranked Northwestern of Iowa last night. Viterbo won the first set 25-21, but lost the last three 18-21 and 20. Northwestern hit 214 and had 11 blocks. Viterbo hit 076 and had 8 blocks. Holman grad Izzy Jarr had a team-high 10 kills and 3 digs. West Salem grad McKenna Ely had 9 kills and a team-high 5 blocks. Onalaska grad Haley Kapelke had 12 kills, hit 524, and had 3 blocks for Northwestern. Viterbo hosts Governor's State tomorrow night at 6 o'clock. Tomah, Onalaska, and Central were last night's MVC volleyball winners. Tomah swept Sparta 22-23 and 20.

0: Onalaska swept Logan 19-20 and 19. Central won the fifth set at Aquinas 15-12. The Brewers wrapped up the Central with last night's 5-1 win at Pittsburgh and the Cubs' 6-3 loss to the Braves. Jacob Mizorowski went the first five scoreless with five singles with seven strikeouts. Luis Lara and Jory Ortiz drove in two each. Game two is tonight at 5:40. Logan Henderson and Jared Jones. The Dodgers shut out the Reds 4-0. Craig Otto, Magnum Media Sports.
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2: Medicaid fraud, improper payments, and money laundering.
3: Two women are accused of defrauding Wisconsin Medicaid.
1: Millions of dollars in property tax increases.
4: A hike in property taxes.
5: Property taxes statewide saw the largest increase in more than three decades.
1: That's Democrat David Crowley's plan. Crowley and the Democrats seem more interested in raising taxes to fund fraud than fight fraud. Crowley raised property taxes in Milwaukee County.
6: Crowley recommends increasing the property tax levy.
1: David Crowley even wants to expand the fraud-ridden state Medicaid program.
7: Are you in favor of expanding Medicaid?
8: Oh, absolutely.
1: The David Crowley plan. Higher property taxes. More Medicaid fraud. America's PAC, paid for and is responsible for the content of this advertising, not authorized by any candidate or candidate's agent or committee.

Dwight. Dwight Yoakam, Fast as You. Bog Country 101.3, three American Red Cross blood drives today, tomorrow, and Friday. This afternoon, well, actually at noon today until 5, Mustang Blood at Melrose Mondoro High School. Tomorrow, the Lunda Community Center in Black River Falls from 9 to 2. And in Cashton on Friday from noon to 5 at the Cashton Community Center. You can give blood every 56 days, up to 6 times a year. And remember, every 2 seconds, someone in the United States needs blood. So give if you can. I'm Robin John. I'm going to go for a walk.

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1: At least three people are dead following last night's crash of a news helicopter in Los Angeles. Mayor Karen Bass told reporters it was a very, very tragic day for the city.
2: And to know that just right behind me, there's people that lost their lives that are still there. And that is just beyond words. It really is.
1: The chopper operated by Angel City Air provided news coverage for KNBC and sister station Telemundo 52. KNBC reporter Eliana Moreno and pilot George Marcino were killed along with a pedestrian on the ground. The TV stations issued a statement extending heartfelt condolences to the families, friends, and colleagues of those who lost their lives. Several news helicopters were circling above a deadly bus crash in the Chatsworth neighborhood when the helicopter went down. The war in Iran reportedly cost about $246 million per day in its first 5 months. More from Tammy Trujillo.
3: The nonpartisan Congressional Budget Office released a report estimating the war with Iran cost the U.S. over $38 billion from late February to early August and could cost up to $3 billion for each additional month. The report said over half that cost has come from replacing all the munitions used in the fighting. The war has also led to higher fuel prices around the world.
1: The Federal Reserve will wrap up its two-day policy meeting today with a decision on interest rates. The Fed is widely expected to raise rates for the first time in over 3 years. Analysts project the central bank will hike rates by a quarter percentage point in a bid to bring down inflation. OpenAI and AARP will travel across the country starting today to teach older Americans how to use AI to spot scams. A recent study found that 76% of older adults have encountered at least one online scam. Ahead of the Fed decision, stocks are edging higher. I'm Michael Kastner.
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5: One person shot themselves in the leg with a gun in Onalaska last night. It happened in the 500 block of Spur Street near Northern Hills Elementary School. Westby Middle and High School were placed in a secure hold for a time late yesterday morning into early afternoon. An incident that required police presence happened at a private residence on West Avenue near the school. The hold was lifted after a little more than an hour. There's no further public threat. Construction on Highway 16 between Highway 157 and Losey Boulevard is scheduled to start in 2031 and last for 3 years. There will be highway access changes. The speed limit in that stretch will be cut to 40 miles an hour from 45. Two alternatives for the stretch will be released in a meeting 2 weeks from tomorrow from 4:30 to 6 o'clock at the Black River Beach Neighborhood Center.

0: Commercial small-scale data centers could be added to Monroe County's temporary 18-month moratorium on adding the centers. It's for data centers not owned and operated by a single organization, like a school or small business, for supporting the own organization's internal workloads, and may serve external clients as a co-location or hosted service facility. The zoning committee approved it last night. It goes before the full county board a week from tonight. The Sparta School's portion of property taxes could go down nearly $100 next year for the owner of a $200,000 home. A recommendation for a $15.5 million levy was approved Monday night. That'd lead to $1,330 in school property taxes for the owner of a $200,000 home, down from $1,428 this year. It needs to be approved at next month's annual meeting. A New Lisbon man has been charged with repeated child sexual assault in Monroe County. Prosecutors say 20-year-old Dominic Murphy assaulted a girl when she was 5, 6, and 7 years old in Warrens. Murphy faces essentially life in prison if convicted on 2 felonies. He'll be back in court next month. Most of Tomah High School's career and tech ed areas got updates this summer. Building maintenance director Joe Janischewski says they upgraded their facilities to better match career and tech ed technology.
1: The biggest leap was, I'll pick two, and there's two out of three. So auto shop was pretty much like for like flooring and paint, a little bit of lighting. The wood shop saw a big expansion by removing a couple walls, opening up some more classroom space. And as far as the investment, the bigger investment was in the welding shop, but it really brings a lot more 21st technology to that area so that they can continue with CNC.
0: Janischewski says in addition to the computer numerical control, the updates also include better lighting and a more welcoming environment for all students that attend classes there. And now you're up to date. Craig Otto, Magnum Media News.
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3: We start off with variable cloudiness this morning and a high near 73. Clouds stick around tonight, mostly cloudy, with lows dropping to the mid-50s. Tomorrow stays cloudy as well, with a high in the mid-70s. Then skies break up a bit tomorrow night, turning partly cloudy with lows in the low 50s. Friday looks unsettled, with steady rain bringing close to an inch of accumulation, temperatures holding in the mid-60s and east winds around 10.

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1: On a warm summer's evening, on a train bound for nowhere, I met up with a gambler. 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
11: We start off with variable cloudiness this morning and a high near 73. Clouds stick around tonight, mostly cloudy, with lows dropping to the mid-50s. Tomorrow stays cloudy as well, with a high in the mid-70s, then skies break up a bit tomorrow night, turning partly cloudy with lows in the low 50s. Friday looks unsettled, with steady rain bringing close to an inch of accumulation, temperatures holding in the mid-60s and east winds around 10.

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3: The NBA expects to vote on expansion in Seattle and Las Vegas by the end of the calendar year. Seattle's already set with an arena for the league. Lionel Messi will play his final game for Argentina October 6th at exhibition in Buenos Aires. In Major League Baseball at Cleveland, the Guardians hit a two-run double in the bottom of the ninth to beat the first-place White Sox 7-6. Guardians now just a half game back in the AL Central. In the AL West, Houston still with a one-game lead over the Rangers. Houston and Texas each won. In the AL East, Tampa Bay and the Yankees each won. Rays still 3.5 games over New York. The Tampa Bay victory was 2-1 against the A's. Junior Caminero hit a solo homer in the bottom of the ninth, his 41st home run of the year that leads the American League. Atlanta won at the Cubs 6-3, while Milwaukee was a winner 5-1 at Pittsburgh. The Brewers clinched the NL Central title again. 11-inning wins for the Orioles and Miami.
4: You don't have to look too far to see living proof of Washington's failures.
5: Hi, Larry.
6: Rebecca, good morning.
4: It's endless money for foreign wars and nothing but increased costs for hardworking families.
5: So you got your little calves.
7: That one was born yesterday.
5: Really? What a little honey.
4: I'm Rebecca Cook. 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
5: Hi, how are you guys?
4: I fight for people. 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
8: Do you want me to be honest? 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
8: Unfettered greed has caused us to be where we're at.
4: We need more working class folks to represent us in D.C. that aren't so far left or so far right. 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
9: See, what is your name again?
4: Rebecca Cook.
9: I've seen you.
4: I'm running against Derek Van Orden. 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
9: have my vote.
4: Thank you. All right, have a good day, you guys.
10: Yeah, thank you.
4: I'm Rebecca Cook, candidate for Congress, and I approve this message. 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
1: Three people are dead after a news helicopter crashed in Los Angeles yesterday while covering another deadly accident. The chopper was providing news coverage for KNBC television and sister station Telemundo 52 when it went down, killing the pilot and a reporter along with a pedestrian on the ground. A visibly shaken anchor Colleen Williams made the announcement on the air after losing contact with the chopper.
2: News Chopper 4 reporter Ileana Moreno and her pilot George Marcineau. Both killed in the helicopter crash tonight in Chatsworth.
1: Los Angeles Fire Captain Brandon Silverman says the chopper was engulfed in flames when firefighters arrived on the scene.
3: From the helicopter itself, it's pretty well destroyed, so we are going to have to go through the rubble. We couldn't even see a tail number.
1: Both the NTSB and FAA are investigating. The Federal Reserve is widely anticipated to raise interest rates today. Wallet Hub analyst Chip Lupo.
4: It is expected to be a rate hike by the Fed, in all likelihood about a 25 basis point.
1: Lupo says although inflation has dropped from a high of 9% under the Biden administration, new data from the Consumer Price Index showed annual inflation still well above the central bank's 2% target. This would mark the first time the Fed raises rates in over 3 years. President Trump has called on his appointed Fed chair, Kevin Warsh, to lower rates. And the president will head to North Carolina later today. The White House says he'll be in Gastonia to campaign for Republican Senate candidate Michael Whatley. Unlike allies, Senator Bernie Sanders and former Trump administration official Steve Bannon will work together today as they call to restrict artificial intelligence. They'll both appear at the pro-human assembly in Washington, D.C. Ahead of that pivotal Fed rate decision, on Wall Street, the S&P 500 is edging higher. I'm Michael Kastner.

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2: Skies stay partly cloudy through midday with highs in the mid-70s. Clouds thicken up overnight as lows settle near 57. Tomorrow brings considerable cloud cover with highs back in the mid-70s. Then a few clouds linger tomorrow night as lows dip into the low 50s. Friday's the day to watch, with rain expected, about an inch of accumulation likely, temperatures holding in the mid-60s, and an east wind at 10.

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We're on a first-name basis. 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
2: A new Harvard study has discovered what happens to our mindset and productivity as the day progresses. They found that we all start each day on a high note,

0: Mornings are optimistic. The day is new. Nothing has ruined it yet. We also have a set amount of self-control that gets depleted as we make decisions throughout the day, like what to wear, what to eat for breakfast, whether to click buy now on Amazon. So by the time the afternoon rolls around, our self-control is beginning to evaporate, and we're more likely to give in to temptation. And when things haven't gone the way we hoped or planned, we get snappy, grumpy, and lazy. The Harvard researchers say the big takeaway from this is that we should do things that are actually important and require a lot of attention in the morning. And then you got to save the busy work for the afternoon when your brain is more fatigued. Makes sense, right? I'm John Tesh with today's Intelligence for Your Life Minute.
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3: Two women are accused of defrauding Wisconsin Medicaid.
1: Millions of dollars in property tax increases.
4: A hike in property taxes.
5: Property taxes statewide saw the largest increase in more than 3 decades.
1: That's Democrat David Crowley's plan. Crowley and the Democrats seem more interested in raising taxes to fund fraud than fight fraud. Crowley raised property taxes in Milwaukee County.
6: Crowley recommends increasing the property tax levy.
1: David Crowley even wants to expand the fraud-ridden state Medicaid program.
7: Are you in favor of expanding Medicaid?
8: Oh, absolutely.
1: The David Crowley plan. Higher property taxes, more Medicaid fraud. 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
10: The NBA expects to vote on expansion in Seattle and Las Vegas by the end of the calendar year. Seattle's already set with an arena for the league. Lionel Messi will play his final game for Argentina October 6th at exhibition in Buenos Aires. In Major League Baseball at Cleveland, the Guardians hit a two-run double in the bottom of the ninth to beat the first-place White Sox 7-6. Guardians now just a half game back in the AL Central. In the AL West, Houston still with a one-game lead over the Rangers. Houston and Texas each won. In the AL East, Tampa Bay and the Yankees each won. Rays still 3.5 games over New York. The Tampa Bay victory was 2-1 against the A's. Junior Caminero hit a solo homer in the bottom of the ninth, his 41st home run of the year that leads the American League. Atlanta won at the Cubs 6-3, while Milwaukee was a winner 5-1 at Pittsburgh. The Brewers clinched the NL Central title again. 11-inning wins for the Orioles and Miami.
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12: Skies stay partly cloudy through midday with highs in the mid-70s. Clouds thicken up overnight as lows settle near 57. Tomorrow brings considerable cloud cover with highs back in the mid-70s. Then a few clouds linger tomorrow night as lows dip into the low 50s. Friday's the day to watch with rain expected, about an inch of accumulation likely, temperatures holding in the mid-60s, and an east wind at 10.
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3: Hello, these are the stories we're working on for you today. The Sparta Informer, Toma man who pled no contest to murdering a Sparta woman in the 100 block of West Oak Street, just west of Water Street in October of 2024, will be sentenced tomorrow morning. 41-year-old Andrew Nauman pled no contest to killing 35-year-old Takara Manning. He faces essentially life in prison. One person shot themselves in the leg with a gun in Onalaska last night. It happened in the 500 block of Spur Street near Northern Hills Elementary School. Westby Middle and High School were placed in a secure hold for a time late yesterday morning into early afternoon. An incident that required police presence happened at a private residence on West Avenue near the school. The hold was lifted after a little more than an hour. There's no further public threat. Construction on Highway 16 between Highway 157 and Losey Boulevard is scheduled to start in 2031 and last for 3 years. We'll have those stories and much more coming up.
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6: Skies stay partly cloudy through midday with highs in the mid-70s. Clouds thicken up overnight as lows settle near 50.

27. Tomorrow brings considerable cloud cover with highs back in the mid-70s. Then a few clouds linger tomorrow night as lows dip into the low 50s. Friday's the day to watch, with rain expected, about an inch of accumulation likely, temperatures holding in the mid-60s, and an east wind at 10.

mama crazy being a trucker's wife. The part she couldn't handle was being alone. I guess she needed more to hold than just a telephone. Papa called mama each and every night just to ask her.

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1: Welcome to Uplift. Have you ever heard about grace and wondered what it was all about? Someone defined grace as the kind of love from God that is eternal and won't be taken away if you mess up again. In one of his books, Francis Chan tells of the time his oldest daughter came home from school with a failing grade on a test. She was afraid because she knew her parents expected more from her. She showed her dad the test and asked, "What are you going to do?" To her surprise, he said, "We're going out to dinner. Then we're going to go to a movie and out for ice cream. I want you to experience grace." Chan explained to her that he understood grace because of the many ways God provided undeserving love in the midst of all his failures. And then he told her, "I want you to see what it's like to be blessed beyond belief when you really should have been punished." After school the next day, she said, "I told my friends what you did." Chan asked what her friends thought, and she remarked, "They wish you were their dad." More after this. Someone describes competence as the ability to say it, plan it, and do it. That describes the work of the Sonnenberg Family Funeral Home, sponsors of Uplift. 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You will be impressed and grateful for their professional help. Their phone number is 608-372-2300. Competence is their middle name.

0: blame. Billy Graham said, God's grace is God's mercy and goodness toward us. And you know, this kind of grace could uplift the entire world today. I'm Bill McClure.
1: 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At Sonnenberg's, we are here to help during the difficult times, and we thank you for allowing us to help when you need us most.
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3: The NBA expects to vote on expansion in Seattle and Las Vegas by the end of the calendar year. Seattle's already set with an arena for the league. Lionel Messi will play his final game for Argentina October 6th at exhibition in Buenos Aires. In Major League Baseball at Cleveland, the Guardians hit a two-run double in the bottom of the ninth to beat the first-place White Sox 7-6. Guardians now just a half game back in the AL Central. In the AL West, Houston still with a one-game lead over the Rangers. Houston and Texas each one. In the AL East, Tampa Bay and the Yankees each won. Rays still 3.5 games over New York. The Tampa Bay victory was 2-1 against the A's. Junior Caminero hit a solo homer in the bottom of the ninth, his 41st home run of the year that leads the American League. Atlanta won at the Cubs 6-3, while Milwaukee was a winner 5-1 at Pittsburgh. The Brewers clinched the NL Central title again. 11-inning wins for the Orioles and Miami.
4: Millions of dollars in Medicaid fraud.
5: Medicaid fraud, improper payments, and money laundering.
6: Two women are accused of defrauding Wisconsin Medicaid.
4: Millions of dollars in property tax increases.
7: A hike in property taxes.
8: Property taxes statewide saw the largest increase in more than three decades.
4: That's Democrat David Crowley's plan. Crowley and the Democrats seem more interested in raising taxes to fund fraud than fight fraud. Crowley raised property taxes in Milwaukee County.
9: Crowley recommends increasing the property tax levy.
4: David Crowley even wants to expand the fraud-ridden state Medicaid program.
10: Are you in favor of expanding Medicaid?
11: Oh, absolutely.
4: The David Crowley plan. Higher property taxes, more Medicaid fraud. America's PAC, paid for and is responsible for the content of this advertising, not authorized by any candidate or candidate's agent or committee.
12: Skies stay partly cloudy through midday with highs in the mid-70s. Clouds thicken up overnight as lows settle near 57. Tomorrow brings considerable cloud cover with highs back in the mid-70s. Then a few clouds linger tomorrow night as lows dip into the low 50s. Friday's the day to watch, with rain expected, about an inch of accumulation likely, temperatures holding in the mid-60s, and an east wind at 10.

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1: There is word that the Fed could hike interest rates 0.25% today. Daria Albinger takes a look at what it could mean for consumers.
2: This is a good time to start paying down credit card debt. Carrying a balance will become more expensive, and you should notice that increase on your statements in the next 2 to 6 months. If you're thinking about buying a car or a truck, you may want to hold for now. While current auto loans won't be affected, new ones could be more expensive. And if you're a saver, it's a good time to act. Put more money in that interest-bearing savings account or open one if you don't have one. I'm Daria Albinger.
1: If expectations are correct and the Fed does raise rates, it'll be the first time in over 3 years. The NTSB will lead the investigation into the crash of a Los Angeles news helicopter that went down while covering a fatal accident last night. Los Angeles Fire Captain Brandon Silverman says the chopper was engulfed in flames when firefighters arrived on the scene.
3: From the helicopter itself, it's pretty well destroyed, so we are going to have to go through the rubble. We couldn't even see a tail number.
1: The chopper was providing news coverage for KNBC and sister station Telemundo 52 when it crashed between two commercial buildings in Chatsworth, killing the pilot and a reporter, as well as a person on the ground. Before the crash, the helicopter's occupants were reporting on a collision involving an SUV and a Metro bus that killed three people and injured several others. The majority of Americans believe AI could destroy humanity. A new Politico survey shows that nearly 2 in 3 Americans are concerned artificial intelligence could pose grave risks to the future of mankind. This after several current and former AI company employees have warned about the dangers of the technology. Parts of the Ohio Valley are in the bullseye of today's flash flood threat. A corridor spanning from northern Illinois to the Indiana-Ohio border is set to get hit with rain, with the heaviest downpours expected to pick up through the morning and afternoon. Parts of central and southern Iowa and northern Missouri could also get hit today. I'm Chris Caraggio.
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6: The Sparta informer Toma man who pled no contest to murdering a Sparta woman in the 100 block of West Oak Street just west of Water Street in October of 2024 will be sentenced tomorrow morning. 41-year-old Andrew Nauman pled no contest to killing 35-year-old Takara Manning. He faces essentially life in prison. One person shot themselves in the leg with a gun in Onalaska last night. It happened in the 500 block of Spur Street near Northern Hills Elementary School. Westby Middle and High School were placed in a secure hold for a time late yesterday morning into early afternoon. An incident that required police presence happened at a private residence on West Avenue near the school. The hold was lifted after a little more than an hour. There's no further public threat. Commercial small-scale data centers could be added to Monroe County's temporary 18-month moratorium on adding the centers. It's for data centers not owned and operated by a single organization, like a school or small business, for supporting the own organization's internal workloads, and may serve external clients as a co-location or hosted service facility. The zoning committee approved it last night. It goes before the full

0: County Board a week from tonight. The Sparta School's portion of property taxes could go down nearly $100 next year for the owner of a $200,000 home. A recommendation for a $15.5 million levy was approved Monday night. That'd lead to $1,330 in school property taxes for the owner of a $200,000 home, down from $1,428 this year. It needs to be approved at next month's annual meeting. A New Lisbon man has been charged with repeated child sexual assault in Monroe County. Prosecutors say 20-year-old Dominic Murphy assaulted a girl when she was 5, 6, and 7 years old in Warrens. Murphy faces essentially life in prison if convicted on 2 felonies. He'll be back in court next month. Most of Tomah High School's career and tech ed areas got updates this summer. Building Maintenance Director Joe Janischewski says they upgraded their facilities to better match career and tech ed technology.
1: The biggest leap was, I'll pick two, and there's only 2 out of 3. So auto shop was pretty much like for like flooring and paint, a little bit of lighting. The wood shop saw a big expansion by removing a couple walls, opening up some more classroom space. As far as the investment, the bigger investment was in the welding shop, but it really brings a lot more 21st technology to that area so that they can continue with CNC.
0: Janischewski says in addition to the computer numerical control, the updates also include better lighting and a more welcoming environment for all students that attend classes there. And now you're up to date. Craig Otto, Magnum Media News.
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3: Skies stay partly cloudy through midday with highs in the mid-70s. Clouds thicken up overnight as lows settle near 57. Tomorrow brings considerable cloud cover with highs back in the mid-70s. Then a few clouds linger tomorrow night as lows dip into the low 50s. Friday's the day to watch, with rain expected, about an inch of accumulation likely, temperatures holding in the mid-60s, and an east wind at 10.

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13: Skies stay partly cloudy through midday with highs in the mid-70s. Clouds thicken up overnight as lows settle near 57. Tomorrow brings considerable cloud cover with highs back in the mid-70s. Then a few clouds linger tomorrow night as lows dip into the low 50s. Friday's the day to watch, with rain expected, about an inch of accumulation likely, temperatures holding in the mid-60s, and an east wind at 10.

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1: The Federal Reserve is widely expected to raise rates for the first time in over 3 years. Analysts project the central bank will hike rates a quarter percentage point in a bid to bring down inflation. This comes as new data from the Consumer Price Index out on Friday showed annual inflation still well above the central bank's 2% target. A news helicopter crashed and killed three people while it was covering a deadly bus crash in Los Angeles yesterday. Three people were killed when an SUV slammed into the side of a Metro bus. The chopper was providing news coverage for KNBC and sister station Telemundo 52. When it went down, killing the pilot and a reporter along with a pedestrian on the ground. Witness Zarin Sevenesian saw the helicopter go down.
2: It was swaying, and then all of a sudden, it was just getting lower and lower and lower.
1: The NTSB and FAA are investigating. Charlie Kirk's family is taking a step towards possible legal action against Utah Valley University. The family accuses the school of failing to prevent Kirk's killing. The family said through a series of stunning failures and reckless decisions, the UVU parties created a foreseeable danger to Charlie. Kirk was killed by a gunman who opened fire from a rooftop while Kirk spoke to a crowd of thousands. Attorney General Todd Blanche says President Trump is within his rights to criticize Supreme Court justices. NBC's Gabe Gutierrez reports it comes after the high court yesterday shot down Trump's appeal to restrict mail-in voting.
3: The president on social media blasting what he calls the court's bad decision, complaining it took too long to issue. The president also singling out his own appointees, writing, "These are not the people I interviewed to serve on the United States Supreme Court."
1: Speaking to reporters from the White House Rose Garden yesterday, Blanche confirmed Trump is very frustrated with some of the justices, but he said the president has the right to share those frustrations with the American people, and this won't be the last time he does so. The House has passed a measure requiring AM radio in every new vehicle. The act requires passenger cars to have free AM radio access and also requires a clear disclosure if a vehicle made before the new rule does not have AM radio. It now has to clear the Senate before heading to President Trump's desk. I'm Chris Caraggio.
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7: The Sparta and former Toma man who pled no contest to murdering a Sparta woman in the 100 block of West Oak Street, just west of Water Street in October of 2024, will be sentenced tomorrow morning. 41-year-old Andrew Nauman pled no contest to killing 35-year-old Takara Manning. He faces essentially life in prison. One person shot themselves in the leg with a gun in Onalaska last night. It happened in the 500 block of Spruce Street near Northern Hills Elementary School. Westby Middle and High School were placed in a secure hold for a time late yesterday morning into early afternoon. An incident that required police presence happened at a private residence on West Avenue near the school. The hold was lifted after a little more than an hour. There's no further public threat. Commercial small-scale data centers could be added to Monroe County's temporary 18-month moratorium on adding the centers. It's for data centers not owned and operated by a single organization, like a school or small business, for supporting the own organization's internal workloads, and may serve external clients as a co-location or hosted service facility. The zoning committee approved it last night. It goes before the full county board a week from tonight. The Sparta School's portion of property taxes could go down nearly $100 next year for the owner of a $200,000 home. A recommendation for a $15.5 million levy was approved Monday night. That would lead to $1,330 in school property taxes for the owner of a $200,000 home, down from $1,428 this year. It needs to be approved at next month's annual meeting. A New Lisbon man has been charged with repeated child sexual assault in Monroe County. Prosecutors say 20-year-old Dominic Murphy assaulted a girl when she was 5, 6, and 7 years old in Warrens. Murphy faces essentially life in prison if convicted on two felonies. He'll be back in court next month. Most of Toma High School's career and tech ed areas got updates this summer. Building maintenance director Joe Janiszewski says they upgraded their facilities to better match career and tech ed technology.
8: The biggest leap was, I'll pick two, and there's two out of three. So auto shop was pretty much like for like flooring and paint, a little bit of lighting. The

0: wood shop saw a big expansion by removing a couple walls, opening up some more classroom space. As far as the investment, the bigger investment was in the welding shop, but it really brings a lot more 21st technology to that area so that they can continue with CNC.
1: Janiszewski says in addition to the computer numerical control, the updates also include better lighting and a more welcoming environment for all students that attend classes there. And now you're up to date. Craig Otto, Magnum Media News.
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3: Skies stay partly cloudy through midday with highs in the mid-70s. Clouds thicken up overnight as lows settle near 57. Tomorrow brings considerable cloud cover with highs back in the mid-70s. Then a few clouds linger tomorrow night as lows dip into the low 50s. Friday's the day to watch, with rain expected, about an inch of accumulation likely, temperatures holding in the mid-60s, and an east wind at 10.

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1: You don't have to look too far to see living proof of Washington's failures.
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3: Rebecca, good morning.
1: It's endless money for foreign wars and nothing but increased costs for hardworking families.
2: So you got your little calves.
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2: Hi, how are you guys?
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5: Do you want me to be honest? 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
5: Unfettered greed has caused us to be where we're at.
1: We need more working class folks to represent us in D.C. that aren't so far left or so far right. 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
6: Sue, what is your name again?
7: Rebecca Cook.
6: I've seen you.
7: I'm running against Derek Van Orden, so.
6: Oh.
7: Yeah.
6: Have my vote.
7: Thank you.
1: Exactly. All right, have a good day, you guys.
8: Yeah, thank you.
1: I'm Rebecca Cook, candidate for Congress, and I approve this message. 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
11: Millions of dollars in Medicaid fraud.
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13: Two women are accused of defrauding Wisconsin Medicaid.
11: Millions of dollars in property tax increases.
14: A hike in property taxes.
15: Property taxes statewide saw the largest increase in more than 3 decades.
11: That's Democrat David Crowley's plan. Crowley and the Democrats seem more interested in raising taxes to fund fraud than fight fraud. Crowley raised property taxes in Milwaukee County.
16: Crowley recommends increasing the property tax levy.
11: David Crowley even wants to expand the fraud-ridden state Medicaid program.
17: Are you in favor of expanding Medicaid?
18: Oh, absolutely.
11: The David Crowley plan. Higher property taxes, more Medicaid fraud. America's PAC, paid for and is responsible for the content of this advertising, not authorized by any candidate or candidate's agent or committee.
19: Skies stay partly cloudy through midday with highs in the mid-70s. Clouds thicken up overnight as lows settle near 57. Tomorrow brings considerable cloud cover with highs back in the mid-70s. Then a few clouds linger tomorrow night as lows dip into the low 50s. Friday's the day to watch, with rain expected, about an inch of accumulation likely, temperatures holding in the mid-60s, and an east wind at 10.

0: Dog Country is W267CO Sparta and WBOG Toma.
1: The Federal Reserve is raising interest rates. WalletHub analyst Chip Lupo says Fed Chairman Kevin Warsh and his committee members were in a box and had to raise rates due to stubborn inflation.
2: I think this is more of kind of a bite the bullet approach and see what happens.
1: Lupo says credit card holders only making minimum monthly payments will see an immediate impact from today's 0.25% raise. Today's announcement marks the first rate hike in 3 years. President Trump has been pushing Warsh and the Fed committee to cut interest rates. The 0.25 percentage point hike puts the new interest rate range to 3.75% to 4%. The driver involved in a deadly L.A. Metro bus crash yesterday has been arrested for murder as federal investigators probe a related news helicopter crash that killed three people. Police say the woman was driving an SUV that slammed into the bus yesterday, killing three. About 2 hours later, a helicopter providing news coverage for KNBC and sister station Telemundo 52 crashed nearby. The crash killed the pilot, a reporter, and a pedestrian. The NTSB is investigating the helicopter crash and has not yet determined a cause. Three people are charged with stealing $12 million in homeless aid and spending it on themselves. Colin McDonald, Assistant U.S. Attorney General for the National Fraud Enforcement Division, with a warning for fraudsters.
3: Your momentary fraud fling will not be worth it. Your lies and deceit will find you out. And one morning, the bell will toll for you.
1: The suspects worked for Southern California nonprofits that received government money to help homeless people. Prosecutors say they used funds for personal expenses, accepted bribes, and billed for services never provided. Two of the accused were arrested in Los Angeles. A third suspect is still at large. Every new vehicle may soon be required to have an AM radio. The House passed the AM Radio for Every Vehicle Act, whose backers say is critical during emergency situations. EV makers claim their motors cause electromagnetic interference with the signal. The bill now heads to the Senate. I'm Chris Caraggio.
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2: Skies stay partly cloudy through midday with highs in the mid-70s. Clouds thicken up overnight as lows settle near 57. Tomorrow brings considerable cloud cover with highs back in the mid-70s. Then a few clouds linger tomorrow night as lows dip into the low 50s. Friday's the day to watch with rain expected, about an inch of accumulation likely, temperatures holding in the mid-60s, and an east wind at 10.

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3: Skies stay partly cloudy through midday with highs in the mid-70s. Clouds thicken up overnight as lows settle near 57. Tomorrow brings considerable cloud cover with highs back in the mid-70s. Then a few clouds linger tomorrow night as lows dip into the low 50s. Friday's the day to watch, with rain expected, about an inch of accumulation likely, temperatures holding in the mid-60s, and an east wind at 10.

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Dog Country 101.3. Mike Olson with you on this Wednesday afternoon. Hope your day has been going well. Yeah, we've got a lot of things happening around the listening area. I know it's going on until 5 today. There's a two-day blood drive at Recreation Park. Toma Health teaming up with the Versity Blood Center of Wisconsin. And you can try, if you'd like, go to tomahealth.org and see if there is room for you today, if you have the time. Otherwise, they will be back noon to 5 tomorrow. All right. And again, if you'd like to set up an appointment, tomahealth.org. Okay? Yeah, I hope it works out for you one way or another. Now, let's get you back into music here. I've got Johnny Cash, Alan Jackson, Dierks Bentley, the Oak Ridge Boys, Brooks and Dunn, and Doug Stone on Bog Country 101.3.

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Bog Country 101.3. It's why you're here.

several years. The first day I got me a fuel pump, and the next day I got me an engine and a trunk. Then I got me a transmission and all the chrome. The little

But when we pulled out the switch, all three of them come on. The back end looked kind of funny too, but we put it together, and when we got through, well, that's when we noticed that we only had one tail fin. About that time, my wife walked out, and I could see in her eyes that she had her doubts. But she opened the door and said, "Honey, take me for a spin." So we drove uptown just to get the tags, and I headed to ride on down Main Drag. I could hear everybody laughing for blocks around.

0: The Country 101.3 Johnny Cash is One Piece at a Time. That is a great classic. I have an information break lined up here, including our updated area weather forecast. Then we can get you back into music once again. Yeah, stand by. I'll have Brad Paisley, Tracy Lawrence, Kenny Chesney, Patti Loveless, Diamond Rio, and Jason Aldean. Kenny Chesney, he is going to be getting a tour together with Eric Church. Let me see if he's in this one here. He's going to be at, whoop, if I can get over to the right spot, at the U.S. Bank Stadium in Minneapolis. He's got Eric Church, Sheryl Crow, and Graylin James, up-and-comer, that is going to be going along May 22nd. So if you go to kennychesney.com, all you have to do is sure just punch the tour button, and it'll pop up there with you. You are able to get tickets through that website there for Kenny, his website, I should say. All right, so, yeah, good luck if you'd like to go. Now, let's see, the music's ready. Let's get the information break lined up on Bog Country 101.3.
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5: Property taxes statewide saw the largest increase in more than three decades.
1: That's Democrat David Crowley's plan. 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Crowley raised property taxes in Milwaukee County.
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4: Today we'll see partly cloudy skies with highs near 71. Tonight, clouds thicken up a bit. Mostly cloudy with lows in the mid-50s. Tomorrow stays mainly cloudy with similar highs in the low 70s and then partly cloudy skies tomorrow night with a low in the low 50s. Friday brings rain to the forecast with close to 0.5 inch likely, temps in the mid-60s and east winds around 10.

Dog Country 101.3 with Brad Paisley. Time to finish off this hour. Justin Moore and Ann Murray will help finish it up, and that will take you up to the top of the hour. We'll get you world news. We'll get you our weather. Then on the other side is Steve Warner and Shania Twain on Bog Country 101.3.

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1: Federal Reserve Chairman Kevin Warsh is pointing to persistent inflation as the reason behind today's rate hike.
2: Inflation remains elevated. Today's policy action will support a timelier return to the committee's 2% goal. This committee will deliver price stability.
1: Warsh made his comments following the Fed's announcement that it's raising interest rates a quarter percentage point. Warsh said the committee voted unanimously to raise rates because inflation is currently not headed in the direction they would like. He said U.S. productivity growth and spending remain solid, as well as the job sector, despite geopolitical conflicts. The next rate decision will come at the end of next month. Six people have died after a news helicopter crashed while covering a deadly bus accident in Los Angeles yesterday. Three people were killed when an SUV slammed into a Metro bus, while the helicopter crash killed a pilot, a reporter, and a pedestrian. The NTSB and FAA are investigating. House lawmakers are set to depart Washington tonight for the final time before the November midterms. GOP leaders canceled votes scheduled for tomorrow. The change means the House won't vote on Kentucky Republican Thomas Massie's resolution to impeach Secretary of War Pete Hegseth until after Election Day. President Trump is speaking in North Carolina today. The White House says he will be in Gastonia to campaign for Republican

0: and Senate candidate Michael Whatley. NFL superstar Travis Kelce is one of the victims being named in a multi-million dollar Ponzi scheme. Wendy Swanson has more.
1: The Kansas City Chiefs player was named in court on Tuesday as Siddharth Jawar was sentenced to 11 years in prison. Siddharth defrauded investors out of more than $35 million. Prosecutors said after his bet on a single investment failed, he used new investor cash to pay earlier investors. It was not revealed how much money Kelce lost in the scheme. I'm Wendy Swanson.
0: I'm Chris Caraggio.
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4: Today we'll see partly cloudy skies with highs near 71. Tonight, clouds thicken up a bit, mostly cloudy with lows in the mid-50s. Tomorrow stays mainly cloudy with similar highs in the low 70s and then partly cloudy skies tomorrow night with a low in the low 50s. Friday brings rain to the forecast with close to half an inch likely, temps in the mid-60s and east winds around 10.

Dog Country 101.3 with Steve Warner. That's it. I got to get back to my board over here. There we go. Coming up tomorrow through Sunday, the Tolma Area Community Theater. At it again. They've got a great one for you. Moon Over Buffalo. It's a fast-paced comedy about a pair of fading stage actors set back 1953. And they're trying to save their careers and turbulent marriage. Showtimes are Thursday through Saturday at 7 o'clock with a Sunday matinee at 1. Tickets are going to be ranging from $11 to $22, and they're available at tomaact.com. All right, yeah, come on out and enjoy the show. They'll be doing that again next week, Thursday through Sunday as well. All right, back into music with Larry Gatlin and the Gatlin Brothers Band. George Strait, Chris Cagle, Faith Hill, James Otto, and Garth Brooks on Bog Country 101.3.

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0: Dog Country 101.3, Larry Gatlin and the Gatlin Brothers Band. Yeah, Steve and Rudy blending right in. Now, I have an information break, and then it's right back in for another set. Yeah, I have got on deck this next round, Alan Jackson, Toby Keith, Merle Haggard. We'll hear from John Michael Montgomery, Allison Krauss in Union Station, and Clay Walker on Bog Country 101.3.
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4: Today, we'll see partly cloudy skies with highs near 71. Tonight, clouds thicken up a bit, mostly cloudy with lows in the mid-50s. Tomorrow stays mainly cloudy with similar highs in the low 70s and then partly cloudy skies tomorrow night with a low in the low 50s. Friday brings rain to the forecast with close to half an inch likely, temps in the mid-60s and east winds around 10.

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Bog Country, 101.3 Alan Jackson, Remember When. Okay, let's see here. I have the Zac Brown Band and the Kendalls. They should be able to get you to the top of the hour here. We'll get you some world news, our area weather. Then it's Barbara Mandrell and Mark Chestnut starting music back up for you on Bog Country 101.3.

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1: The Federal Reserve is raising interest rates a quarter percentage point. Matt Mattinson reports.
2: Fed Chairman Kevin Warsh is pointing to persistent inflation as the reason behind the rate hike.
3: Inflation remains elevated. Today's policy action will support a timelier return to the committee's 2% goal. This committee will deliver price stability.
2: Warsh said the committee voted unanimously to raise rates because inflation is currently not headed in the direction they would like. He noted U.S. productivity growth and spending remain solid, as well as the job sector, despite geopolitical conflicts. The next rate decision will come at the end of October.
1: And Wall Street is closing with stocks lower after the interest rate hike announcement. At the closing bell, the Dow Jones lost 631 points to 51,461. The S&P 500 fell 33 points and the Nasdaq dropped 3 points. At least 5 people are dead, including those on board a news helicopter that was covering a fatal bus accident in Los Angeles yesterday. 2 people were killed when an SUV slammed into the side of a Metro bus. The chopper was providing news coverage for KNBC and sister station Telemundo 52 when it went down, killing the pilot and a reporter along with a pedestrian. A group of hackers have data from a ripped down flock camera. They found the

0: camera software can generate dozens of images from a single passing vehicle to come up with its signature. The group shared its findings with Wired and 404 Media, who investigated the matter and found that the camera photographed more than 50,000 vehicles in a three-week period and generated over 1.5 million images. Madonna is set to open the MTV Video Music Awards with her first live performance at the show in 23 years. The pop star last performed on the show's stage alongside Britney Spears and Christina Aguilera in 2003. Madonna leads this year's ceremony with 11 nominations, including Video of the Year and Artist of the Year. The VMAs will take place September 27th in Los Angeles. I'm Chris Caraggio.
1: It's the celebration of the 65th Oktoberfest in La Crosse, September 24th through the 27th. 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
3: Today, we'll see partly cloudy skies with highs near 71. Tonight, clouds thicken up a bit, mostly cloudy with lows in the mid-50s. Tomorrow stays mainly cloudy with similar highs in the low 70s and then partly cloudy skies tomorrow night with a low in the low 50s. Friday brings rain to the forecast, with close to half an inch likely, temps in the mid-60s, and east winds around 10.
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0: 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Then stick around. There's more great country on the way with Alan Jackson, Tim McGraw, Ricky Skaggs, got one from Patty Loveless for you, George Strait, and Craig Morgan on Bog Country 101.3.
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1: That's Democrat David Crowley's plan. Crowley and the Democrats seem more interested in raising taxes to fund fraud than fight fraud. Crowley raised property taxes in Milwaukee County.
2: Crowley recommends increasing the property tax levy.
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7: Clouds build in this evening, with lows near 55 by daybreak. Tomorrow brings limited sunshine and highs close to 70. Then partly cloudy skies tomorrow night with a low in the low 50s. Friday, rain becomes increasingly likely, with about half an inch of accumulation expected. Highs in the mid-60s and an east wind at 10. Heading into the weekend, that rain sticks around, with about an inch of accumulation and highs near 68.

Bug Country 101.3, Alan Jackson. All right, about time for me to head on down the road. I've got Trace Adkins lined up and Kenny Rogers with Dottie West for a great classic for you. They will take you to the top of the hour. We'll get you some world news. We'll make sure you're up to speed with the weather. We'll always have a couple other good things in there. Keep you informed. That's what we do. Keep you informed and keep you in tune. And, of course, the tunes will just keep right on coming, as they always do, 24-7 on Bog Country 101.3. Mike Olson back with you again 3 o'clock tomorrow afternoon. Enjoy your evening, everyone.

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1: The Federal Reserve has raised interest rates. The 0.25% raise was widely expected as the Fed tries to combat persistent inflation. Fed Chairman Kevin Warsh.
2: Inflation remains elevated. Today's policy action will support a timelier return to the committee's 2% goal. This committee will deliver price stability.
1: It was a unanimous decision by the board. Warsh says U.S. productivity growth and spending remain solid, as well as the job sector, despite geopolitical conflicts.
2: Total PCE inflation runs at 3.7% this year and falls to 2.3% next year.
1: President Trump is now posting on social media demanding the Fed slash interest rates to 1% or less. Another rate decision comes at the end of October. In Los Angeles, at least five people are dead, including those on board a news helicopter that was covering a fatal bus accident last night, providing coverage for KNBC and sister station Telemundo 52 when it went down, killing the pilot and a reporter along with a pedestrian on the ground. Two people were killed when an SUV slammed into the side of a Metro bus in the accident the news crew was covering. Rapper Macklemore is donating the $1 million he earned opening for Ed Sheeran's Loop Tour to organizations that support Palestinians. This just days after Macklemore was dropped from the remainder of the tour following pro-Palestinian remarks he made during a concert at New Jersey's MetLife Stadium. He puts the blame on New England Patriots owner Robert Kraft, claiming he persuaded other stadiums.

0: Stadium owners to not allow him to perform. He's challenging Kraft to match the $1 million contribution, saying perhaps we can't agree on Palestinians' lives being worth protecting. Wall Street closed trading today with stocks lower. At the closing bell, the Dow Jones had lost 631 points. The S&P 500 fell by 33 points. The NASDAQ dropped 3 points. I'm Scott Carr.
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6: Clouds build in this evening with lows near 55 by daybreak. Tomorrow brings limited sunshine and highs close to 70. Then partly cloudy skies tomorrow night with a low in the low 50s. Friday, rain becomes increasingly likely, with about half an inch of accumulation expected. Highs in the mid-60s and an east wind at 10. Heading into the weekend, that rain sticks around, with about an inch of accumulation and highs near 68.
7: If it doesn't make you better, healthier, happier, or much more interesting, I won't put it on this show. It's Intelligence for Your Life. We're here to move you forward in your life. John Tesh here. And who are the most social people in your neighborhood? Well, the experts are saying it's probably the pet owners. According to Science Online, pet owners tend to be more social, and dog people are the friendliest, most social people of all. A recent study found that dog owners tend to walk and use local parks more often, of course, which means they have more opportunities to talk to people, and pet people in general are not only more likely to say hello to their neighbors, they're more likely to do favors for each other, says the study, like lending a lawnmower or taking in the mail when somebody's out of town. But if owning a dog, for example, isn't something you can do, don't worry. Studies show that even having a goldfish makes people more social. My first thought was like, seriously? Well, yeah, turns out it may be all the practice, because when people have someone or something to talk to at home, even though the pet can't or fish can't talk back, it makes them more comfortable talking to strangers. That's how that works.
8: Intelligence for Your Life.
7: And just ahead, psychologists say one simple switch to your social media habits could really improve your mood. 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

0: is George and Charlotte, a pair of quirky, washed-up Broadway actors, and the other characters with them. Backstage craziness and chaos ensues when famous director Frank Capra, director of It's a Wonderful Life, plans to scout them for a movie. Come see this wonderful cast in this hilarious production of Moon Over Buffalo. 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
1: A new Harvard study has discovered what happens to our mindset and productivity as the day progresses. They found that we all start each day on a high note. Mornings are optimistic, the day is new, nothing has ruined it yet. We also have a set amount of self-control that gets depleted as we make decisions throughout the day, like what to wear, what to eat for breakfast, whether to click buy now on Amazon. So by the time the afternoon rolls around, our self-control is beginning to evaporate, and we're more likely to give in to temptation. And when things haven't gone the way we hoped or planned, we get snappy, grumpy, and lazy. The Harvard researchers say the big takeaway from this is that we should do things that are actually important and require a lot of attention in the morning. And then you got to save the busy work for the afternoon when your brain is more fatigued. Makes sense, right? I'm John Tesh with today's Intelligence for Your Life Minute.
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3: 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Crowley raised property taxes in Milwaukee County.
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12: Clouds build in this evening, with lows near 55 by daybreak. Tomorrow brings limited sunshine and highs close to 70. Then partly cloudy skies tomorrow night with a low in the low 50s. Friday, rain becomes increasingly likely, with about half an inch of accumulation expected. Highs in the mid-60s and an east wind at 10. Heading into the weekend, that rain sticks around, with about an inch of accumulation and highs near 68.
1: So a lot of us just assume there are two options with social media, right? Either keep scrolling or quit it altogether. But now we're hearing there's a third option. It's called bloom scrolling. It's the intentional practice of curating your feed so you see content that leaves you feeling inspired, curious, or energized instead of anxious and drained. You're blooming. Psychologists say what we consume online will shape our mood, outlook, and even how we see the world oftentimes. And most people don't realize they're consuming the digital equivalent of fast food and then wondering why they feel awful. But research on positive emotion shows that when we see content that sparks insight and community and gratitude or creativity, it can make a positive impact on our mood and mindset. Now, the problem is most social media apps are not designed to optimize your well-being. They're designed to grab your attention, right? And things that make us angry do the trick every time. But what makes this bloom scrolling psychologically different is the intentionality. You're not being passive and absorbing whatever the algorithm serves you, which tends to leave people feeling worse. You're actively choosing who to follow, what to skip, what to seek out, and that gives you a sense of control. That is called

0: bloom scrolling.
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0: And coming up, the Huffington Post recently came out with a list of office bathroom etiquette. So we're going to break down the top things you should never do in the workplace restroom and the one thing you should do if you want to find the cleanest bathroom stall. So don't miss this.